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When was the last time you thought about Pee Wee Herman? Been a long time for me as well. I'm dealing more than 400 items from Paul Rubin's personal collection are being auctioned off online. They do include the Pee Wee Herman stuff. So do you remember the TV show? I went to the website to see what Couchy was going to go for, you know, from the Pee Wee Herman show. He's not part of this auction, but the red bicycle from Pee Wee's Big Adventure is part of this auction. It's going to go for more than $6,000. Yeah, that red bike.

Heads up, vinyl lovers, here we go. Record Store Day this year is actually on Black Friday. It's November 27th, so it looks like we're going to get special releases, and this is barely scratching the surface. But the boss, Bob Seger. Do you know who Dead Milkmen are? Bare Naked Ladies. I mean, the list goes on and on. So they've already released what is going to happen on Record Store Day. So I guess at this point, we just, somebody like me, I just start to save my pennies.

0: 10 commandments of longevity. You want to live a long, happy life, and everything that I'm about to pass along to you. I like this article because it's free to do, so we'll get into it more in just a moment. Thanks for listening. I'm Dylan.
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1: Skies stay mostly clear this evening with lows near 50. Tomorrow brings mainly sunny skies and highs in the upper 60s. Then, partly cloudy conditions tomorrow night as lows dip again into the upper 40s. Friday looks partly cloudy once more, topping out in the low 70s, and south winds at 10 will round things out.
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10 commandments of longevity, and they don't cost a thing. We're not going to go over all 10, but a couple of these I thought were really good. Number one thing on this list is guard your attention. So not only your thoughts, but be mindful of what you're consuming, whether it's on social media or what you're streaming. I think that is so important. Honor your sleep. But if you're thinking, Dylan, no, I get it. I don't always sleep, so I understand. Move daily. Eat real food. Does the cheese in a can count? Ooh, I like this one. Remain curious. What does this button do?

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0: 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So, fourth season, season finale. Yeah, that is happening tonight.
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4: Skies stay mostly clear this evening with lows near 50. Tomorrow brings mainly sunny skies and highs in the upper 60s. Then, partly cloudy conditions tomorrow night as lows dip again into the upper 40s. Friday looks partly cloudy once more, topping out in the low 70s, and south winds at 10 will round things out.
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Foghat back on the road and on the stage as of this Saturday. If you've never seen Foghat and you want to see them, they've already scheduled a bunch of dates for next year. And there's a live album that is out before the end of this month, before the end of October.

Have you traveled out of the country a lot? If your answer is yes, I'm jealous. Thank you for listening. I'm Dylan. American dining customs that baffle foreigners. I enjoyed this article, so we'll talk more about it in just a minute.

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1: Have you traveled out of the country? I'm Dylan. 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I've done Mexico twice, Thailand once. When I retire, maybe you're thinking the same thing. Oh, I'll travel more then. Dining customs that baffle foreigners. When Americans say, give me the cheeseburger, or when we say, I'll do the steak, comes off kind of rude. Bad manners in their mind. May I please have instead? Okay. This one I never would have seen coming. Finishing your entire meal, 100% of it. In countries like Iran, it means you didn't get enough. Your host has let you down. What? Another thing is blowing your nose in public? Well, I'm not going to let it run down my face. Oh, I think they mean get up and go to the bathroom and do that. All right.

0: you want to come over to my house later and have a glass of whiskey that was aged in space? This is not possible yet, but it could happen. We'll talk more about it.
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3: Skies stay mostly clear this evening with lows near 50. Tomorrow brings mainly sunny skies and highs in the upper 60s. Then, partly cloudy conditions tomorrow night as lows dip again into the upper 40s. Friday looks partly cloudy once more, topping out in the low 70s, and south winds at 10 will round things out.
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Hey, so why don't we make plans for you to come over and hang out, and you and I'll have a glass of whiskey that was aged in space. It's not possible yet, but engineers from Scotland and Japan are preparing to launch whiskey samples into orbit to study how the spirit matures beyond the Earth's atmosphere. Researchers believe that extreme temperature fluctuations in space could accelerate aging and produce more complex flavors. Cool.

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0: 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We're contractually obligated.

Are you going to travel for the holidays? I'm Dylan. No, I was just on vacation last week. So here's what they're saying about booking holiday travel. For Thanksgiving, lowest fares appear 34 days before departure. Best price range between 21 days and 57 days out. Christmas deals have shifted earlier this year. Best price now 56 days before departure, or somewhere between 33 and 67 days out.

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Thank you for listening. It's appreciated. I know you get a lot of options, so I mean that. I'm Dylan. It is time for me to go. Can we talk again tomorrow? I'll be back at about the same time.

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3: Tonight, mostly clear skies with lows in the upper 40s. Tomorrow brings a mix of sun and clouds and highs near 68. Tomorrow night, variable cloudiness, lows again in the upper 40s. Friday looks partly cloudy, a high near 70 and south winds at 10. Saturday, a few clouds, highs in the low 80s, winds south at 15. Sunday, some clouds and a high in the mid 70s.
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4: Tonight, mostly clear skies with lows in the upper 40s. Tomorrow brings a mix of sun and clouds and highs near 68. Tomorrow night, variable cloudiness, lows again in the upper 40s. Friday looks partly cloudy, a high near 70 and south winds at 10. Saturday, a few clouds, highs in the low 80s, winds south at 15. Sunday, some clouds and a high in the mid 70s.
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0: Overnight, mostly clear with passing clouds, lows near 49. A few clouds drift through today, highs near 67, west winds around 10. Tonight, some clouds and lows again in the upper 40s. Tomorrow stays partly cloudy with highs in the low 70s. The weekend opens mostly sunny, highs in the low 80s as winds shift south at 15. Sunday, more sunshine and highs in the mid 70s.
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1: Overnight, mostly clear with passing clouds. Lows near 49. A few clouds drift through today. Highs near 67. West winds around 10. Tonight, some clouds and lows again in the upper 40s. Tomorrow stays partly cloudy with highs in the low 70s. The weekend opens mostly sunny, highs in the low 80s as winds shift south at 15. Sunday, more sunshine and highs in the mid 70s.
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0: Overnight, mostly clear with passing clouds, lows near 49. A few clouds drift through today, highs near 67, west winds around 10. Tonight, some clouds and lows again in the upper 40s. Tomorrow stays partly cloudy with highs in the low 70s. The weekend opens mostly sunny, highs in the low 80s as winds shift south at 15. Sunday, more sunshine and highs in the mid 70s.
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0: Overnight, mostly clear with passing clouds. Lows near 49. A few clouds drift through today. Highs near 67. West winds around 10. Tonight, some clouds and lows again in the upper 40s. Tomorrow stays partly cloudy with highs in the low 70s. The weekend opens mostly sunny. Highs in the low 80s as winds shift south at 15. Sunday, more sunshine and highs in the mid 70s.
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0: Overnight, mostly clear with passing clouds, lows near 49. A few clouds drift through today, highs near 67, west winds around 10. Tonight, some clouds and lows again in the upper 40s. Tomorrow stays partly cloudy with highs in the low 70s. The weekend opens mostly sunny, highs in the low 80s as winds shift south at 15. Sunday, more sunshine and highs in the mid 70s.
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0: Love with Michael Cavanaugh, star of Broadway's Moving Out and handpicked by Billy Joel himself. 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
1: We'll start the morning off partly cloudy, topping out at 67 with a west wind near 10. Clouds hang around in parts tonight as lows dip to the upper 40s. Tomorrow stays partly cloudy and warms into the low 70s. Then tomorrow night, mainly clear skies, lows in the low 60s, and winds turning south at 10.
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She said, that don't confront me, long as I get my money next Friday. 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
2: Due to the graphic nature of this program, listener discretion is advised. 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Insensitivity training for a politically correct world. Class is now in session.
0: Hey, good morning, everybody.
3: Good morning, Woody.
0: It is Thursday morning, day 4 of 5. We're getting there.
4: We can do it.
0: It is October the 8th, 2026. My name is Woody. That is Greg Gorey.
3: Hi.
0: We got Menace.
1: What is up? Hi.
0: Gina Grad is here. Hi. There's Seabass.
5: What?
0: We've got Sammy.
6: Hello.
0: Jeff G is wandering around here somewhere. I know he's here.
6: He's working wandering. On stuff.
0: We've got dumbass Tyler. Bort, Menji, Vaughn is here. Morgan is here. Phones are open. 877-44-WOODY. That's 877-44-WOODY. You can send us a text over to 22987. Everybody's good. I feel like you get through a Thursday, man.
4: You can do anything.
0: Yeah. Today
4: you're invincible.
0: Wednesday's my worst day.
4: Aw, babe.
3: Really?
0: Yeah. Because it's, I don't know. Like, I'm super wiped out on Wednesday. But then Thursday, I have this new energy.
1: All right.
4: Okay. Yeah. I kind of get that.
0: Yeah, because I
4: you like can my, see the end.
0: Yeah, because my mindset is like, okay, cool, get through Thursday.
4: Yeah.
0: Friday is you could sleepwalk through a Friday.
6: Yeah. And I will say, I've already mentioned this earlier, but this has been a rather pleasant week for me at work.
4: Oh.
6: And I'm not just saying that to bag on certain people, but like, I've walked around. I'm like, oh, this is noticeably more productive and easier to get things done.
0: Oh, I thought you were going to say something about the new bathroom.
6: Yeah.
4: They are very
6: so
4: fancy.
6: We discussed that as well. Yes.
0: So they've been remodeling the bathrooms here on our floor.
4: Yes.
0: In the building. It was the longest bathroom remodel I've ever seen.
4: Ever.
6: Oh, we all got smart toilets, right?
4: Oh, yeah.
0: No smart toilets. But I will say the urinals in the men's room are way wider, which should result in less pee-pee on the floor.
3: Exactly.
6: Mm-hmm. And they're that curved egg. Basically, it's an egg shape where they slice
0: like
6: off an egg.
0: Yeah.
6: So the edges kind of curve around to help maintain splash.
0: Right. But, if you go into the brand new men's restroom here at the end of the hallway, and you go to the urinal, it's on the right side.
3: The lower one.
0: And you look in the corner, somebody already peed in the corner.
1: In the corner.
4: Wait a second. Are there dogs here?
0: How you miss something this wide.
1: In the corner.
0: And somehow, there's a puddle of pee-pee in that. Like somebody clearly, like their stream went off to the right.
6: Or they were somehow in a hurry to whip it out and they had like, whoa.
1: Are they on their phone? Looking at their phone?
0: Yeah. Dude, I don't know.
4: Y'all are pigs.
5: Yeah, it seems deliberate.
4: Gross.
0: I don't know.
6: Yeah, because there's no way that's a natural angle.
0: No.
4: What if they curve hard to like the right?
3: Then you just turn your body.
4: I guess you just face the door.
6: You shouldn't be shocked by this.
0: Yeah. Well, I mean, like, I think every dude's had that experience. Like the first leak after sex, sometimes it's like, I don't know. Is there like a thumb at the end of the hose?
6: Well, that's from
0: residual.
6: Me, myself, and Irene, right? Where they talk about that, where there is residual / coagulation.
4: Uh-huh. Yeah,
6: there's a very famous Jim Carrey scene where he goes to pee after sex.
0: Oh.
6: Yeah, I believe it's Me, Myself, and Irene.
0: I don't think I've seen that.
6: It goes off like a forked tongue.
0: Yeah,
3: right.
0: So that's a real thing.
3: Yeah, it can be.
0: Yeah. That's a real thing. Maybe
3: but
0: that happened. I don't know.
3: Are pigs in every way.
0: Oh, well, so it's a brand new restroom. Sammy was convinced. She's like, they're weird. They made these new bathrooms and they didn't put up mirrors. The mirrors weren't installed yet.
5: So to me, it didn't seem like there was gonna be a mirror put in because they already had all the tile backsplash all over that wall. And I learned, due to my concern of the mirrors, that you can in fact install a mirror on tile. I didn't know you could put stuff
0: course.
5: On tile.
0: Really?
5: I thought the tile would crack if you
0: into it. You thought there was a mirror up in a bathroom. They would install the mirror and then just tile around it?
5: Yes.
0: Really?
6: Or leave a hole?
0: Oh, Greg.
3: I know.
0: She doesn't watch HGTV.
3: That's so sweet.
5: I didn't know. I

0: Yeah, oh, it was boy. Today when I learned that you can drill into tiles
1: it's
0: like
1: good
0: that.
1: To learn.
2: Of course.
1: Yeah.
2: It's good to learn.
0: Wouldn't it crack? They crack all the time. No.
3: Well, there's
0: no?
3: all kinds of specialized drill bits for yeah. tile, like a concrete. Masonry.
4: Yeah, everybody knows Hello. That, Sammy.
0: Well, sorry.
1: Just put an anchor brace.
3: This goes back to like practical. I know Sammy didn't read books, but like, and you obviously didn't have any practical like life skills stuff in school. So what happened in high school? What was your day composed of?
5: What did it look like?
0: I didn't have classes like that in high school.
1: I didn't learn that in high school.
3: But like, yeah. maybe you get a shop class or yeah. something, you would have been exposed to that.
1: Menace thought they were putting a shower in the bathroom.
5: Yeah, that's not.
1: That's the janitor's closet.
5: Menace, I looked like such an idiot because I was like, where are the showers? And like Sammy and Morgan were laughing at me. I was like, Menace said there'd be showers.
1: Yeah. No, it's the janitor's closet. Yeah, you said when they were doing the bed, you're like, dude, they're putting a shower
5: in
1: there.
5: Yeah, you did say that.
4: Somebody told me I never went there and looked.
1: Yeah.
3: You just believe them?
1: No, it's the janitor's closet where they can, like, rinse out the mop bucket.
5: Yeah. Oh, it's not for us to clean up.
4: I got to remember who told me that. But, it wasn't shocking to me. It's not shocking to me because, you know, Greg, Woody, and I, we worked at a station where the upstairs, they had showers.
1: Yeah.
3: I support that.
1: But they look nice. They took forever. And people are already being slobs with the paper towels being left on the counter. So
5: it just opened.
1: So some things just stay the same.
2: And the stall doors actually kind of hide what's behind the stall doors. There's not that huge gap.
1: Yeah, they go all the way to the wall.
2: It's nice.
1: There's no gap.
3: They're rather dark though.
2: Very dark.
5: That's right.
3: Like really Soviet dark. Era.
5: Yeah,
3: raids.
5: It's very brutalist.
2: Prison like.
1: Yes. I like it. It's better than whatever that salmon and tan color scheme is.
0: I'll take the salmon.
5: Is the urinal really high up?
3: No, there's two. There's one regular, and then there's one for short kings.
5: One of my, I guess, fantasies or goals or whatever is to try and use a urinal, but I'd probably have to.
1: Why?
5: I don't know. I just want to see.
2: She's got weird penis stuff.
5: I do. Yeah. So would I face backwards and like squat
3: yes,
5: over
3: probably.
5: It?
3: Yes, as I can tell you from driving home and seeing chicks on the side of the road, you want to spray like a skunk backwards, essentially.
2: Like a tiger. Okay.
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10: We'll start the morning off partly cloudy, topping out at 67 with a west wind near 10. Clouds hang around in parts tonight as lows dip to the upper 40s. Tomorrow stays partly cloudy and warms into the low 70s. Then tomorrow night, mainly clear skies, lows in the low 60s, and winds turning south at 10.
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0: All right, welcome back, everybody.
2: Hey.
0: Dude, you know, we talk about things that are way more expensive than you would expect them to be. So, outdoor furniture.
3: Oh, my God.
4: It's insane.
0: Fake plants.
3: Yeah.
0: You know? Yeah, the front door.
3: Front doors.
0: Yeah, concrete.
3: Faucets.
0: Yeah, all that stuff, right? Dude, school pictures.
4: Oh, like
0: when you got kids.
4: Just ordered those.
3: I didn't know they still did, though.
0: Dude, oh, yeah, they still do.
4: Really? Highway robbery.
0: Oh, man. And it is a rip off because they don't care. The kids come in there disheveled.
4: Yep.
0: You know, because you might send them out like, oh, it's picture day, and you get them all looking decent and hairbrushed and stuff. And
4: then
0: you
4: get that far.
0: And you get the pictures like, holy hell, what the hell happened?
4: Yeah, we just did it. And I said the same thing. He goes, well, we didn't have pictures until after recess and PE. Well, that was smart of the school.
0: Yeah.
3: So then you do a little set, right? Like a 5x10 and the
0: wallet. They send you the proof online. So you can see the picture online. It's, of course, watermarked and stuff. So you can't just print it there. It's a lesser quality, not so sharp, you know, sharp and things.
4: Mm-hmm. Yeah.
3: Yeah.
0: And they're not, it's not a great picture, but it's the
3: official
4: one you
3: picture.
4: Got.
0: Right. It's the
3: Let's
0: one
3: play
0: for,
3: Price is Right.
0: Yeah, for this grade. And man, it's a ton of money.
3: Is it in the hundreds?
0: It depends on what package you get, but even for the most basic one, it's almost $100.
4: And the basic ones don't include a digital picture. So you have to go old school and cut with the scissors, cut the little squares out, the wallet size.
0: Yeah, it's a rip, dude.
4: Because, you know, we're all carrying pictures in our wallet still.
0: So parents are now using AI to fake their kids' school portraits instead of paying the photographer.
4: Oh, that's a good idea.
0: Super easy. So, yeah, they say anywhere these school pictures go, anywhere from $100 all the way up to $250.
4: Damn.
0: For school pictures.
4: Yeah, if you want like it embossed or whatever. Yeah.
0: And some are uploading kid photos to AI for, you know, that whole like background look that they use to make it look the same as all the other school pictures. And then others are using the AI to erase the watermarks for the, you know, the unpaid proofs that you get.
4: That's stealing.
0: So it is. Now, here's the thing. They said that could get you fined up to $150,000 for copyright infringement.
5: If you publish it and let them know.
4: Well, that's what they're going to do, obviously.
0: Yeah. Now, that's why one of the reasons when you send us your pictures for Judge My Baby, we ask you the question. Number one, are you sure you're cool with us posting these? Number two, these are your photos. You took these. You own the rights. Like, you bought, if somebody else took them, like, you bought.
5: Just because it is of your kid doesn't mean that's your photo.
0: Yeah, correct. So, Judge My Baby, we're closing everything out. And I got to tell you, man, the numbers are good as far as like the number of people who went and looked at the photos. Mm-hmm. A decent amount of comments on there. Really good. Now, again, this is the whole point of Judge My Baby is so parents know the truth if they got a cute baby or not. Because parents are real quick to whip those photos out and show them off to everybody.
3: Yeah.
0: And you're putting people in an awkward position. And a lot of parents don't want to do that either.
4: Yeah.
0: You know, I think it's rude just to, without solicitation, just start showing off pictures of either your dog or your kids.
3: Yeah.
0: Because not everybody wants to see them. Not everybody's interested. And then now you're

0: forcing people to say like, oh, that's a good looking kid.
1: Yeah.
0: Right. So we get parents that send us the photos. We post them on our Instagram at the Woody Show. And if you want to see the photos that we're looking at and that we're going by here, you can go on our Instagram. You can see it there. Just take a look. We ask people to leave their most honest feedback and then a rating on a scale of 1 to 10. Where is Morgan? Because Morgan's really good at the 1 to 10 stuff.
2: Yeah, she's a good rater.
0: Yes. And so this baby that we've had is the pride and joy of our listener, Becca. And she said, I recently had my first son in March. His name is Bo Hunter. Yes, that's a hunting reference.
3: Oh, really?
0: He's a good boy, but also a big boy. He was born at 7.5 pounds. Bo is 5 months old and is now 20 pounds.
4: Damn. Is that big? I don't know anything about babies.
0: Yeah, that's pretty big. 20 pounds, pretty big. Huge. He's wearing 18-month-old in size and in the clothing. What do you guys think of Bo? And again, it's on our Instagram. And before I go to some of the comments and give you what it averaged out to be, from people who voted online. Let's go around the room. And Morgan, we will start with you.
5: Okay. Wow. You know what? I love a fat baby. So
0: there were a lot of comments that said that.
5: Yeah.
2: Chunky.
5: They're way cuter when they're fat and chunky. So I'm going 9. 9 out of 10.
0: 9 out of 10.
5: Yeah.
0: Did you see the picture and the overalls and stuff?
5: Yeah. And the name and the fact that he's fat, Bo Hunter. It just works.
0: The little crab tattoo on his arm.
2: Yeah. Mm-hmm.
5: Yeah. 9 out of 10 for me.
0: 9 out of 10. Menace.
1: Ooh, unfortunately, they just banned Ozempic for kids under 10 years old.
0: So. I did see, the World Health Organization just said no weight loss drugs for kids under 10.
3: Well, too bad they're not in charge of me.
1: Yeah, so this fat baby, out of luck. it just looks like a baby that, I don't know, belongs at a trailer park and has a six-pack already. I'm going... I'm going with a 6 on that one.
0: Mm. All right, a 6. Greg Gorey.
4: You know, I'm looking at this the way that you look at real estate. It's a house that has potential. It's a fixer-upper. And you can see past all the wallpaper and the paint. Uh-huh. And you can make it into something awesome.
0: Sure.
4: I think Bo has that potential.
2: He has good bones, right?
4: He has good bones. There you go. He is actually pretty cute. I mean, is he a legal whale? Yes.
5: Wow,
4: and does he look
2: a baby beluga?
4: Is he on the white trashy side? Beluga. Absolutely.
3: Yeah. Side.
4: But he's
3: got the whole area.
4: That last photo when he's shirtless and has that little body painted tattoo, that's a cute picture. I'm going 7.5.
0: A 7.5. Wow. Damn.
2: Nice.
0: All right, Gina Grand.
2: I am just hypnotized by that belly. It is the greatest. This is the only time in his life that everyone's going to love him more because of that giant belly. I think he's adorable. The cheeks are just giant. He's perfect. His thighs, fat thighs. He's an 8.5.
0: He does look like in that one picture where you see the tattoo. Mm-hmm. So it's kind of like a profile. Not a profile, but like he's like being held by somebody.
2: Yeah.
0: That is the Gerber baby face for sure.
2: Oh, totally. Like with the little round mouth,
0: like the roundness of it. Yeah. Like I'm saying, literally the look. Like this kid could go out as Halloween as the Gerber baby.
1: Yeah. Yeah. If a baby ate the Gerber baby.
0: Yes.
5: He has a good hairline too. Yeah. I just noticed.
0: But dude, I mean, don't I understand sitting like that and having your belly push up like that? Where it just kind of pushes your tits up and like the whole thing. Mm-hmm. Like I don't know if I could pull off the camo overalls the way that that he is in this one picture.
3: His wrists are so fat they have creases in them.
0: Like look,
2: that's the best. So yeah. I love.
0: Like
2: when
0: if
2: they
0: Bert Kreischer was a baby, right?
2: Yeah.
0: Like with the way that the belly protrudes like that. But if there was a time to be this chunky and big where people aren't really going to give you a lot of crap.
2: No, they love it.
0: It's like I said, it's now.
2: Yes.
0: So,
4: enjoy it.
0: Yeah. I think, otherwise, I mean, like he's got a cute face. It looks like he, will at some point, be like an over the road trucker or something.
2: Mm-hmm.
0: And maybe because it's just the name kind of sets him up for that.
2: Yeah, you think he'll be a linebacker?
0: I mean, possibly. I'm giving this kid a 7.
2: Yeah.
0: What about you, Seabass?
3: As hilarious, he's a 9. I mean, him sitting in that little baby seat with his thighs don't even fit in the holes.
2: That's, I didn't even notice that.
6: In the bumbo,
5: Oh my gosh.
7: The Woody Show. We'll be right back.
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2: Millions of dollars in Medicaid fraud.
3: Medicaid fraud, improper payments, and money laundering.
4: Two women are accused of defrauding Wisconsin Medicaid.
2: Millions of dollars in property tax increases.
5: A hike in property taxes.
6: Property taxes statewide saw the largest increase in more than three decades.
2: That's Democrat David Crowley's plan. Crowley and the Democrats seem more interested in raising taxes to fund fraud than fight fraud. Crowley raised property taxes in Milwaukee County.
7: Crowley recommends increasing the property tax levy.
2: David Crowley even wants to expand the fraud-ridden state Medicaid program.
8: Are you in favor of expanding Medicaid?
9: Oh, absolutely.
2: The David Crowley plan. Higher property taxes, more Medicaid fraud. America's PAC, paid for and is responsible for the content of this advertising, not authorized by any candidate or candidate's agent or committee.
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1: Let's do it.
2: We're doing it.
3: We're doing it.
1: Let's all go in.
2: The first time Greg and I did it.
4: Oh, crap.
2: Yeah.
5: The Woody Show.
6: I don't know why I get so happy when I read about, like, NFTs.
7: Because
6: I, you know,
7: useless and worthless.
6: It's like, how did you not

0: Right.
1: No.
2: Right. Yeah.
1: How did you not know?
0: At the time, how did you not realize?
1: This was going to go.
2: Yeah. You had to have it.
1: Like, what do I... What?
0: Like, even people who were into it couldn't explain it.
1: Yeah. So, when I see a story, the value of NFTs has plummeted in recent years. Justin Bieber paid $1.3 million for the Bored Ape NFT that has pretty much lost all of its value.
0: I was going to say, not just plummet, just vanished in value.
1: This is the one I didn't understand, like NFT. Jack Dorsey's first tweet.
2: Yeah, remember that?
1: Yeah. Was worth almost $3 million. Somebody paid $3 million.
2: Yeah, but I have the digital copy of it, guys. Yeah.
1: And now it's worth less than $5. The fact that it's worth $5
0: is shocking.
1: Is insane. I don't know.
2: They tried.
1: It's.
0: I like that too.
3: Have you ever heard about?
1: If you have $1.3 million, and Justin Bieber clearly does, he doesn't care. He took a shot. It was a flyer.
0: Oh well.
1: Right? And he's like, but like I'm thinking about just the regular people.
0: Yeah.
1: Who they got invested. Money together and they bought like an NFT for something. It's like, man,
0: what were you thinking?
1: How did you not know? It's the same as like when you feel like you would be better and you would know. If you're on the phone with somebody and they're telling you to go get gift cards and then to bring them back and you know give them the numbers because you missed jury duty or whatever
2: unpaid
1: it might be
2: ticket.
1: Yeah, like all these other scams that go around, you feel, and maybe you're gonna be getting scammed at some point on something a little bit more. I would hope it would be a little bit more elaborate.
0: Yeah.
3: Yeah.
0: That you're kicking yourself.
3: Well, a couple of things. One, they say that Justin Bieber got that NFT for free. To help start the hype of
1: still
3: NFTs.
1: Too much.
2: And then, he still lost money somehow.
0: And then
3: right. Rich people buying stuff, they say that is just a way to wash money. Like to give
2: to
3: each
2: launder
3: other,
2: it.
3: Yeah, give each other money tax free.
1: Here's a question. All right, so Justin Bieber gets this NFT Bored Ape, $1.3 million. Wouldn't you typically be responsible for the taxes on that? Like if you were gifted something like, because when we give away a prize on the show and it's worth over a certain number of dollars, the winner is responsible for the taxes.
2: Right.
0: Right. But I think that's what Menace
1: on
0: is
1: that
0: saying.
1: Prize.
0: They quote buy it. So it's a purchase. So therefore, like, let's say he knows the artist and he just wants to help him out. He's buying it. So he's not gifting it.
1: 877-44 Woody. Text us 22987. Thanks for being here. It's the Woody Show.
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1: The Woody Show. And we go right over that way to where Greg Gorey is.
2: Yeah.
1: He's got the trending news headlines.
2: We
1: got
2: to cover some really bad news. I'm legit bummed out. But Krista Pike, the Tennessee death row bitch who survived two lethal injection shots, she was then hospitalized. Now she's awake and she's talking.
3: Yes.
2: Damn it.
4: Yeah. About her near-death experiences.
2: Yeah.
1: Can't somebody just step on the oxygen hose or something? Yeah.
2: Kink her IV.
1: Yeah.
2: She is now the first known person ever in the U.S. to survive execution drugs. And poor baby, her lawyers say she suffered severe burns on her arms when the drugs leaked.
5: Oh, no.
2: So she's still in the hospital. She is shackled to the bed. Doctors don't know how she's going to be affected in the long term. They say it could be weeks or months before they know.
4: Long term?
2: And then thanks to her, all remaining executions in Tennessee, as we've mentioned, have been halted for the rest of the year.
1: Yeah.
2: She's nothing but bad news.
1: See, I like how, what was it, the guy who's getting the firing squad.
4: Mm-hmm.
1: What was
6: The Fort Hood guy.
1: The Fort Hood guy.
2: Yeah,
1: that's how you do it. You think it's going to be a mistake with a firing squad?
7: That'd be a dog.
1: Yeah.
2: Or it could be like an obstacle course. You know how you run from one thing to the next to the next. You have like the firing squad. If that doesn't work, then you have the
4: guillotine.
2: Injection. Uh-huh. You have the guillotine. And you got to run from now, one to the other.
6: Like Squid Games.
2: Yes.
1: I mean, how would you escape the guillotine?
2: Yeah, well, that would be the final one.
1: Right. But you could say, look, if you somehow manage to survive all of that, then we let you go.
4: Yep. Yeah.
1: So it makes it a really try.
2: Yeah. Right. Amy Jones, this 23-year-old from Milwaukee. The other day, she was bored and decided to pose as a substitute teacher at Rufus King International High School.
1: Oh, this story is funny.
2: It's funny. Mm. So to do this,
1: it's like how Seabass is trying to infiltrate this the substitute teacher system.
2: She's a total Seabass because over a week ago, she got past school security by blending in with the students. And once she was in the school, she heard about this big substitute teacher shortage. And then the other day, she went back to the school when eight teachers were out. And went into a classroom that another sub had set up, but she acted like it was a mistake. No, I'm the sub. So that one leaves. Then the plan worked. Yeah. She had the kids in the classroom.
1: Yeah. Now
6: crazy.
1: And now she's just messing with them.
4: Yeah, to what end?
1: Yeah, here's a little from one of the news reports.
8: Students also say Jones started playing rap music very loud and dissed kids for their weight, race, looks, and money. Even asking if any students had a vape or marijuana because, quote, the class was so lame and annoying.
7: Dude, that is the best day ever at school.
2: Yeah.
7: Where was she when I was in high school, man?
4: Dude. Oh my God, that's awesome.
7: She's tired, man.
2: She was making fun of fat kids. She was telling them to shut the F up.
4: Making fun of poor kids.
1: Asking these kids about, like, you know, sex.
2: Yes.
1: And, you know, yeah.
4: This class is so lame.
2: She bragged about having felonies on her record. She said she's okay with going to jail.
7: This is so awesome.
2: So some students finally had enough. They told the faculty. So the cops escorted Amy out.
7: Dork.
2: She told them, I was bored and I just wanted to F around.
4: Love it.
2: So she is going to be in court later this month.
7: Not guilty. So,
4: for being too awesome.
2: Buddy. Yeah, yeah,
8: yeah. Students also say Jones started playing rap music very loud and dissed kids for their weight, race, looks, and money. Even asking if any students had a vape or marijuana because, quote, the class was so lame and annoying.
4: So annoying.
2: So lame.
7: Maybe Brokey's got some Chiba up here.
2: Oh, that rules. Also, the death certificate is out for Dennis Haskins, the guy who played Mr. Belding on Saved by the Bell. It lists Parkinson's disease as the immediate cause of death and also lists a bunch of other conditions that Dennis had, including, Jeff, irritable bowel syndrome.
4: Oh, no.
6: My guy, IBS gang.
2: Yeah. Depression, high blood pressure, and hyperplasia. That's a thing that enlarges your organs. So apparently nobody knew that Dennis had Parkinson's because he had cut off communication with the people closest to him once he got diagnosed. He'd been living in this assisted living facility and stopped returning calls because he didn't want anybody to know that he was ill. That's what Norm McDonald did when he didn't tell anybody.
1: Man, there was some, there was a guy, used to work with this guy, this radio guy, his name was Mike, nice dude, and had no idea he was sick. I saw him like a year before he died, and all of a sudden it's like in the radio trade news about like his death, and I'm like, wait, what?
4: Yeah.
1: And he had cancer real bad, didn't tell anybody.
2: Right.
7: No.
2: I don't think I could do that.
1: Yeah, that would be so difficult.
2: Be really
1: wouldn't
2: hard.
1: Wouldn't you want some kind of support? I mean, I guess just because you didn't tell everybody doesn't mean you told nobody.
4: Yeah, your family. Well, same thing happened with Chadwick Boseman. Remember, he just died out of nowhere.
1: Yeah,
6: that's true.
1: That's another one.
4: Sad.
1: That's kind of like, I don't know. I feel like you'd want everybody to know. That way you get all the sympathy, you get all the cool stuff.
7: All the days off.
4: All the cool stuff.
7: Yeah.
1: No, I'm saying like everybody, even the people who are, you know, your enemies, all of a sudden they're nice to you.
4: Yeah. They don't want you to die.
1: Yeah. So you at least make your last, you know, however long you got, like more peaceful because everybody's going to like, you know, be nicer to you because you're sick. It's like you don't leave a tip for the bartender until they're looking.
4: Yeah.
3: Yes.
1: Like, yes. You don't make an anonymous donation to a charity. Like, no, you attach your name to it.
2: And
1: like
2: I would
1: want to make sure everybody knows.
2: I would
1: want
2: to impart all my wisdom for one last time. You know?
1: Yeah.
2: Like share that.
1: Yeah.
2: Well, that's what's going on, Wood.
1: All right. Thank you very much, Gregory.
2: Cheer, Wood.
1: We'll take a quick break. More Woody shows next.
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1: We'll start the morning off partly cloudy, topping out at 67 with a west wind near 10. Clouds hang around in parts tonight as lows dip to the upper 40s. Tomorrow stays partly cloudy and warms into the low 70s. Then tomorrow night, mainly clear skies, lows in the low 60s, and winds turning south at 10.
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1: I don't care why you listen. 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
0: Random thought.
3: Huh?
0: I saw this and I'm like, yeah, you know what? That's pretty funny. I wonder what that would be or who that would. Huh. You guys ever think about how there's a random person out there who has a story about the weirdest person they've ever encountered, and it's you?
4: Mm-hmm. I think about that quite often.
5: Wow.
4: Or that right? Just a random person out there just has any memory of you.
0: I saw that, and I'm like, wow, that's, yeah. Like, there's got to be people out there, and whatever, like, the weirdest person they've ever encountered, and they're telling a story, and it's about you.
4: Right.
0: Yeah. I mean, how many times have I been on this show, and we're talking about something? I mean, I've worked at so many different radio stations, and I've worked with so many different people, and, you know, 50 years into life, you've encountered a lot of things. I have a story about this guy or whatever.
4: Mm-hmm.
0: And like, this guy was so weird. He's out there somewhere.
5: Yeah, walking around, living his life.
0: Yeah. And meanwhile, I'm here like, dude, you're the weirdest person I've ever met.
4: Right. He's just getting lunch.
0: Yeah.
5: That made me very uncomfortable.
0: Or something that you do. Uh-huh. And someone's like, yeah, dude, I got this friend, Gina. And she does this thing.
5: Yeah. I'm sure a lot of people say that.
0: Yeah.
4: Oh, I bet there's people out there that have stories of, like, maybe the people that witnessed one of my nuclear meltdowns, you know?
0: Yeah. Mm-hmm.
4: They still tell it at a dinner party.
6: Well, yeah, I had this one listener. She would text in or hit us up on social media probably for like a good 5 years and would just say, I met her one time and she said that, oh, Menace is super awkward. It was meeting Menace was awkward. And that's all she would post, like, all the time. And then finally I go, well, maybe you were awkward. And then she stopped posting.
0: Boom, roasted.
6: Yeah.
0: Not that you're, no, I'm not. Yeah. Maybe you were.
6: Maybe you were just awkward. I don't know, but I don't know why.
4: But what am I?
6: I don't know why she had constantly had it like just keep on.
5: I remember your glue, bitch.
6: Yeah, maybe you were just the one.
4: Yeah.
6: I don't know. Yeah.
0: But I mean, and not just like the weirdest person they've ever encountered. I mean.
4: Maybe they witnessed you doing something crazy.
0: Yeah. Or like you. You are someone's most hated person.
4: Yeah.
0: Or you are the, you know, whatever, ugliest person. Like, if someone was asked, who's the ugliest person you know? And they'd be like, oh, this guy, Woody.
4: Yeah, yeah.
0: You know?
5: Hands down, no contest.
0: Yeah. Yeah, right. It's just something like, whatever. Yeah, or like, you know, or it could be the opposite. Let's keep it positive for a second.
4: Okay.
0: Like, who was the person that you dated that was the one that you felt got away? And, I dated this guy, Greg. And,
4: God, or I didn't realize how great he was.
5: Slipped through my fingers.
0: I dated this chick, Sammy. She was a little nuts. She pooped a lot. You know, but you know what I mean? Like, like keeping it positive, too.
5: Yeah.
4: But I was in love with her.
0: There are stories out there that people tell, and they're about you as the whateverest person.
4: Yep, yep.
5: Yeah.
0: I would love to know what those are.
5: Would you?
0: I would.
4: I
0: like, you know, I like Crossroads. I like,
5: yeah, I like, no problem with that.
0: Yeah. When, yeah, like it doesn't bother me when people are, upset because everybody's got their version of a story, right?
5: Yeah.
0: And for me personally, it's why I've always said, like, you can label me whatever you want. You know, whatever bad thing you want, racist, misogynistic, the homophobic, or whatever ist.
4: Mm, yeah.
0: As long as what you're basing it on is something I've actually done or I've actually said.
4: Yeah. Not
0: as long as it's not like a hearsay, like, oh, I heard, or something that was taken out of context, or what.
4: Didn't hear the full story.
0: Yeah. Yeah. Yeah. Or if you hate me, if I am someone's, and I'm like, look, I know for a fact, like, I am definitely some people's most hated person. And that's okay, because the people that I know that applies to, I go, yeah, you know what? I'm fine with that.
5: Yeah,
0: because
5: I get that.
0: I feel like I didn't really do that person dirty, or I know what the situation was, at least from my side, and I can live with that.
4: Right.
0: And therefore it doesn't bother me. It bothers me more, and things do bother me more when the story's wrong.
4: Mm-hmm.
0: Where it's like, no, that is completely fabricated, or no, that is completely out of context.
5: Yeah.
0: But if it's true, or it's something I've really done, then fine.
4: Right.
0: Then so be it.
4: So you would want to know.
0: Yes.
4: Would you want to know? Because I think about this all the damn time. When you have somebody over to your house to entertain, or you go to somebody else's house, and then on your way home, you and your wife are saying, like, wow, they only served one bottle of wine or whatever it is.
0: Oh, yeah. You would want to know like what their review was of your dinner party,
4: when
0: right,
4: people
0: Greg?
4: Leave my house, I wonder, what are they saying right now? Like, oh, my God, that chicken was not good.
0: Right.
4: Wow, their house has a weird smell.
0: Oh, I would love to know that kind of stuff.
4: I would love to know, too, so I could improve.
5: That's what I was going to say, like the suggestion box for next time.
0: Yeah, it's just out of curiosity. Or like, you know, have I ever been either someone's best or the worst they've ever had, right?
4: Ooh.
0: Or like when it comes to like what you think of,
4: you know, I know the answer to that.
0: Greg, and you know how like, because you've been propositioned by women who know you're gay.
4: Yeah.
0: And they'll go, but I'm the best at BJs.
4: Right.
0: And I would give you a BJ because you say that, you know, no woman, no woman gives a BJ as good as a man does.
4: I truly believe that.
0: Yeah.
4: And it's the same reason that a woman prefers a female gynecologist. What? Who knows women better than a woman, right?
5: Yeah. I mean, that makes
4: who
5: sense.
4: Who would know how to oral?
0: Right. So there are people who are super confident in their ability. Like they think that, man, I am really amazing at this particular thing in bed.
4: Right.
0: What are the, like, truly, honestly, have you ever been someone's best when it comes to that, or
4: were they
0: someone's
4: just
0: worst?
4: It?
0: And you're going around, it's like judge my baby. Like you're going around showing pictures of a kid you think are pretty. You're going around thinking that you're awesome at something, and you really suck at it.
4: Yeah,
0: no pun intended.
5: It's very possible that I've been both, because I would think that I was somebody's best if it was like a casual hookup, and I was just like performing at like a 10 just for fun.
0: Yeah.
5: But when you're just like, you're not really into it. Like, boy, what a pillow princess. She didn't even move.
0: Yeah.
5: So I think there's probably some misreviews out there.
0: Most guys don't even care about that as long as they're getting laid.
5: Totally. Oh, that's good.
0: Yeah.
4: Totally.
0: Like probably more important that you probably, women probably think more about it than the guys do.
5: Well, you have more work to do.
0: It's like free pizza.
4: Right. I don't think I'm on any 10 best list. That's for sure.
5: You don't think?
4: No, maybe one person.
5: But you're so like
4: who told me it over and over and over. This is the best ever. But other than that, no, I don't even make the top 10.
6: Yeah.
0: And man, I went down like a rabbit hole of thought after just seeing that.
4: It's hard not to.
0: All right. 877-44-WOODY. 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
0: All right, so people were asked how they feel about flying on a plane.
2: Was Greg asked?
0: They did not ask Greg. We already know.
2: Yeah.
0: And they were given options: afraid, bothered slightly, not afraid at all.
3: Right.
0: 13% are like Greg, and they are afraid.
3: Only 13?
0: 13%.
3: That is very surprising.
0: 30% said that flying bothers them slightly.
3: Really?
0: I mean, think about how many people travel and fly and stuff.
3: I mean, like I've said before, the stats do not comfort me at all.
0: The stats don't comfort
3: they
0: you?
3: They do not. Yeah. I mean, I know. You can tell me all day it's safer than driving. I understand that.
0: 57% said they're not afraid at all.
3: That's you.
0: Yeah. Oh, yeah. I don't.
3: Where do you fall into that, Gina? Because you seem okay with it.
2: I used to be very afraid. And then for me, it's just exposure therapy. The more I do it, I do not care at all. I don't take anything. I don't think about it anymore.
3: Mm.
2: But if I go a while without flying, it picks up again.
4: Yeah. Same.
0: Would this make it better, Greg, if more stuff like this happened on planes? There's this woman, and she's on an American Airlines flight. This is from Baltimore to Miami.
3: Mm-hmm.
0: And she was spread eagle.
2: Oh.
0: And she had her legs up on the side of the plane and everything. And she was just going at it, pleasuring herself.
2: Good for her.
0: Yeah, just like knocking one out.
4: I hope she was
0: aggressively right there.
3: Yes, it would.
0: Like,
3: of course.
2: That's a good distraction.
3: Maybe here's an idea. My Propofol Airways idea apparently is never coming to fruition because you can't get people anesthetized on a flight. But what if we had, let's say you have a 3-hour flight. What if 1 hour of those 3 hours, we throw all social norms out the window and they allow certain things like this. Mm-hmm. Like, hey guys, free hour. If you want a Joe, if you want...
2: It's up to you.
4: Is she on Ambien or what? Is she on something?
0: She told the cops that she couldn't remember a thing after, quote, several drinks.
2: There we go.
0: During a 2-hour delay.
4: Nice.
0: Yeah, she's 46 years old.
3: Oh, my God.
0: And I don't know. I can't speak to it because I haven't seen anything. No mugshot, no nothing.
3: Yeah.
0: I don't know if it was one of those things that'd be worth seeing, like that you'd want to see it.
3: Right. Maybe is she guilty?
0: Maybe something like super gross.
2: Yeah, was anyone else in her row?
0: That I don't know.
4: To be able to get in that position.
0: The article literally says a 46-year-old woman was caught on video pleasuring herself on an American Airlines flight from Baltimore to Miami. And she was, she had her legs up on the side of the plane and couldn't remember.
2: So she's a window seat.
3: Yeah, she probably, just turned around, put her legs up.
0: Yep.
3: Oh my God.
0: Well, you got to pass the time somehow.
3: Yeah. I never see stuff like that.
0: Never.
2: I know.
0: Never anything fun like that.
3: Never seen somebody Joe in a parking lot. Never seen a flasher.
0: Never seen anybody dragged off the plane.
3: Mm-hmm. No. Everything's normal all the time. Come on.
0: Yeah. Were you with me, Menace? Or was it somebody else on a flight going somewhere and we thought the person on the aisle seat across from us was literally dead?
2: What?
0: This family was transporting their mom or old

0: woman.
1: Uh-huh.
2: Mm-hmm.
0: But this old woman, I mean, she looked like a corpse and she was not responding. They're going, "Mom, mom, mom." And they're like, you know, "Mom, mom." And like, they were moving her from wherever we were going from. And they were moving her to some facility, I guess, that was closer to them.
1: Mm-hmm.
0: And like this, and they had a nurse that was traveling with them. Man, who was with me?
3: Shouldn't that be her job?
0: Yeah.
2: It sounds familiar.
0: I swore this woman was dead. She was not responding.
2: I've definitely had that on international
0: flights. That was exciting.
3: Oh my God.
1: I bet.
2: With old guys. And I don't know if they were like asleep or what.
0: Yeah.
2: But I just got off the plane. They might have been dead.
0: Yeah. Oh, somebody said TMZ posted the video.
3: Yeah, I'm looking at it. You can't see much.
0: Yeah.
3: It's just like through the cracks in the
1: seat.
3: Yeah.
0: Yeah, you can see, can't see her face.
4: You can see her bare legs up in the air.
3: Yeah, like you see two knees and that's it. Yeah.
0: Can you tell that you have ankles or like
3: or cankles?
0: Or ankles or cankles. That's a good sign.
4: She looks fit. She looks, I'll say that from the angle of her leg.
3: She's right. Average.
1: Yeah, that's a normal leg, yeah.
0: Then there you go, Greg.
1: Okay. That would help.
0: Yeah.
1: That would help.
0: You know, other passengers have some better video.
1: Well, I know. Uh-huh.
3: Yeah, the one right across the row had to shoot that too.
0: Yeah, or if like you're in the row in front of her, you can just take the video from between the crack and the seat.
3: Exactly. She's not going to remember it.
0: Oh yeah, you'll be able to see like, you know, what kind of haircut she's got.
1: How mortifying for her.
0: Is it still raw dog in the flight if you're touching yourself? Wonders the 415 on the text.
2: Yeah, sure. Yeah.
1: Counts.
2: Yeah.
1: Try it.
0: All right. 877-44-WOODY. 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We'll be right back.
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2: I ain't your pal, dickface.
3: Yeah.
2: Dickface.
3: Yeah.
4: Dickface.
5: Yeah. I ain't your pal, dickface. Dickface.
6: Dickface.
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0: Now we're going to have Menace's Word of the Day.
8: Ooh, we're going to learn.
0: Yes. In just a moment. I did want to play a clip. It is about how everybody is getting dumber. Despite all these things, all these like advancements in how easy information is to obtain, or, you know, if you are curious about something.
9: There's your answer, man, right? Yeah.
0: It
9: there.
0: Used to be, you know, your parents would go, well, look it up.
10: Oh,
0: and then suck.
10: So
0: because like that meant actual work.
9: And
10: yep.
9: Said,
0: you might
9: I'd
0: have to
9: rather
0: go to
9: know.
0: The library,
11: find an encyclopedia.
9: Yeah.
12: Britannica.
11: It might take days.
0: Right. But now, and so it's just the reliance on, and Menace will say for, you know, spelling or for vocabulary words like, wow, I got a computer.
12: Yeah,
0: I got a
12: computer.
0: And I don't need that stuff. This comedian. Pineapple Honeydew.
10: Oh.
12: All right.
0: Never heard of this person before, but I thought this is pretty funny. Did a video mocking how people sound when they're using now ChatGPT for everything. Mm. This is pretty good.
13: ChatGPT, is my refrigerator running? ChatGPT, is Shrek 2 the sequel or the first one? ChatGPT, how old is my mom? ChatGPT, do I know enough words to write an email? ChatGPT, what's your star sign? ChatGPT, what's that name? What's that one movie? ChatGPT, is chicken vegan? ChatGPT, can you write the email for me, please? I don't know enough words.
0: I can't do it.
10: That's what's going.
0: What's that one movie?
9: Yeah.
0: Like people will do that to us. They'll text us and go, "Hey, can you guys play that one song? That what one
10: yep,
0: song?
10: Yeah, you got it.
0: What are you talking about?
10: Coming up.
14: Who's that guy?
11: Yeah. Mm-hmm. Or they'll text us questions that like they could have already answered before texting us.
9: Absolutely.
11: Like, not stuff that we know. Like stuff that the world knows.
10: Yeah.
9: Right.
0: Yeah. If you want to know like a take, opinion, or you know who on the show would be most likely to. That's a question for us, but when it's a simple question that is easily
10: Googleable.
0: Just Googleable. Yeah,
9: you used your thumbs to text that.
0: Yeah.
9: Right. Type it into Google.
0: Yeah. Is it an old person thing to use ChatGPT? Because somebody said using ChatGPT the way that you used to use Google is an old person thing.
10: I get that.
0: You should still be Googling things, not just putting whatever your search thing is into ChatGPT or Gemini or whichever one you're using.
12: I just think ChatGPT is for older people in general.
10: Why? In general,
12: I just find older people using it more than all the others.
11: I'll tell you why.
10: It's the OG.
11: It's the Xerox or the.
0: It's the most recognizable.
10: Yeah.
11: Right.
12: Yeah.
0: So is it kind of like once everybody knows about a band, it's no longer cool?
12: No.
0: And so therefore, it's. Yeah. Right?
12: No.
0: Like once something becomes super popular, now it's the thing that. Like,

0: it's not cool anymore to like them because you need to be on to the next thing before everybody else.
1: No, I just think younger people just research more stuff to find what's a better product.
0: But is it not good? Is ChatGPT not?
1: I don't think it's that great versus other ones. Like
2: I do use it a lot, and
1: Claude
2: I do
1: and Grok. And
2: when I use it, I'm like, actually, that's not right. You're right. Thank you for correcting me. I'm like, why did I have to correct you?
0: Is there a difference? Like, are you comparing apples to apples? Meaning, the free version of ChatGPT compared to the free version of
2: Grok,
0: whatever the other ones are.
1: Yeah,
0: it's still not as good.
1: I don't believe it is.
0: All right, I don't know. I'd have to Google that.
3: Yeah. I will say this.
4: Yeah.
3: Well, that's the thing with Google, which there's Gemini. That's, in my experience, the pussiest one out there. Where it's like anything that is slightly controversial.
0: Oh, yeah, that I hate.
3: It could be like something I want to buy, I want to buy a legal product. It's, well, did you know that in certain states, it'll start with a big list of things I can't do.
2: Smoking is
5: I'm not asking for your morality.
3: Right.
5: Rally.
1: I will tell you this. I do use ChatGPT voice. I never use it for I never type
0: in.
1: Is
0: that the one that you talk to?
1: Yeah.
0: And you have a relationship going
1: with? Yeah, I'll talk to that one in the morning through my car, but that's it.
2: But it's still just an aggregator. So what's the difference between Googling it and having it come up with all of the, you know, the websites and stuff and giving you an answer?
3: Well, to me, the thing there is it, like, instead of me searching through, like, if I want a specific product that does specific things, I'll tell an AI that, and it'll pre-search for me.
2: Yeah, that's what I mean.
3: But I say, I won't have to like go and look and like say, wait a minute, is that?
2: It can still be wrong.
0: Well, like I was mentioning, my one friend Gene, he is a review guy. Like before he stays at a hotel, goes to a restaurant. I mean, he digs into all the reviews, and he's been using AI to go through all the different reviews. But he's got it set up in his rules about what to exclude, because like Seabass will say, like, you know, I don't want to, I like exclude all reviews that just mention an employee by name, because typically, like, oh, I had a great experience with the front desk woman, and therefore, like, the room might not have been great, but they really liked that front desk woman, so that's why they gave him 5 stars.
2: Shouldn't work here anymore.
0: Yeah. Anything like that that could just, like, oh, or like you had, you know, I couldn't find any parking spots. The rooms may be great, and it might be a great place to stay, and it was actually a really good value. But like they couldn't find the parking spot out front, so they gave it 1 star. So he figured out a way to like to filter those out.
2: Like filter out anything personal that's a one-off.
3: It'll do things like that. It'll find like if I'm in a town and like I find me a Planet Fitness that has Olympic style squat racks. That's not listed on their on the Google results. Grok or whoever will go in through like the Yelp and it'll say, so and so mentioned that sucks. And it'll pre-filter stuff that the home website doesn't need.
1: It'll do a deep dive.
0: But I'm with you, Seabass. I hate it when it's so politically correct.
2: Sorry.
0: It's obnoxious.
5: Mm-hmm.
0: It's got a septum piercing.
2: Yeah, like whose ass are you covering? You're not a real person.
0: Yeah, all I wanted was for take this picture of Greg and make it look like he's slow. That's all I want.
5: Yeah. Big deal.
0: It's like,
2: I'm not asking for the world.
1: Yeah.
2: Marginalized communities.
0: Yeah. I'm like, oh my God.
5: Just make him.
0: Just make him
5: special.
0: Put him on the short bus, please. That's all I'm asking for, so I can send it to him. We can laugh.
3: There's a stigma around certain
0: That's all I want.
2: This is between me and Greg.
5: Right.
0: Yeah.
5: And show him shooting heroin. Come on.
3: Sorry, I can't do that.
0: What are you doing?
5: Drugs are bad.
0: 877-44-WOODY. You can text us over to 22987. We do have a Menace word of the day.
1: Yay.
3: Real learning.
0: Yep. And we're going to have that for you right after the break here on The Woody Show. Hang on.
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12: We'll start the morning off partly cloudy, topping out at 67 with a west wind near 10. Clouds hang around in parts tonight as lows dip to the upper 40s. Tomorrow stays partly cloudy and warms into the low 70s. Then tomorrow night, mainly clear skies, lows in the low 60s, and winds turning south at 10.
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3: Now, before the word of the day, what are you heating up over there, Seabass?
4: I've got a special incentive for Menace to do really great on his word of the day today.
3: All right, let's try really hard, buddy.
4: I got another flavor of the new Hot Pocket snack breaks.
5: Oh, damn.
3: Oh, my God.
4: These are the cheesy stuffed pretzel. So it's a pretzel crust Hot Pocket stuffed with gooey cheese.
5: Menace, you better do good.
4: Only if you try really hard on your word of the day.
1: All right. I mean, I just ordered everybody food, but.
3: Yay!
4: You never heard of an appetizer?
1: Yeah, true.
3: All right. Well, let's see how he does. Menace word of the day, everybody. Nice. All right. So, in an effort to extend beyond the 91 words that he knows
4: and dwindling.
1: Yeah. I'm trying to cut a couple out, actually.
3: Yeah. We have a word of the day calendar. We give him a page from that calendar. It's got the word on there. It's got the, as he would call it, the pronunciation guide.
6: Which is very helpful to it.
3: As the definitions.
4: Upside down Q. What?
3: It uses it in a sentence.
1: It's hieroglyphics every time.
3: It is. And Menace is going to give us his best shot at it. I'm going to spell it for everybody so everybody knows at home what we're talking about here. C-A-T-A-C-L-Y-S-M. C-A-T-A-C-L-Y-S-M is today's word of the day. And Menace, what is today's word? How would you say that?
1: Cataclysm.
3: Whoa!
5: What? You earned all the Hot Pockets.
6: Oh my God.
3: Menace.
6: Start eating.
3: Wow.
1: Yeah. Wow. Let's check out the sentence.
3: On the first try.
5: It must have
6: been that pronunciation guide that really helped you out.
1: Oh yeah.
6: Because it looks totally normal.
1: Mm-hmm. I mean, do you get that reference from like another language or is that like legit what people
4: go to the dictionary?
3: Now, Menace, did you look at the definitions already?
1: No.
3: What does it mean? Don't look.
1: Cataclysm?
3: Yeah.
1: I don't know. Like, I would say devastation, maybe.
3: Devastation?
6: My goodness.
1: Right. Maybe, right?
3: What is going on? Who are you?
1: Yeah.
3: And what have you done with Menace?
1: I don't know.
3: All right. Definition number one.
1: Don't worry. It'll get worse. Okay. A momentous and violent event marked by overwhelming upheaval and demolition.
3: Okay.
5: Yo.
4: Question mark?
3: All right.
1: Yeah. A sudden and violent physical action producing changes in the Earth's surface.
3: Okay.
1: Flood or deluge or plague or whatever.
4: Where's plague?
3: I don't know. D-E-L-U-G-E. What is that word?
1: Deluge?
4: What would a deluge be?
1: A douche? I don't know.
3: A douche.
5: I mean,
1: flood
5: sort of.
1: Or dilute.
3: Dilute.
1: Yeah.
6: No.
1: Nah.
5: Getting far.
6: You were close.
5: Yeah.
1: Deluge.
3: Delulu.
1: Deluge. I don't know.
3: Deluge.
1: I don't know that word.
4: It's in the Winter Olympics.
1: Is it luge?
5: There it is.
1: Flood or luge?
3: No.
6: No.
1: All right. I don't know.
4: All right. Moving on.
1: Okay.
6: Just forget it.
1: Let's see. When the okay.
4: So this is used in a sentence.
1: Okay, yeah. Used in a sentence.
6: And it's deluge, by the way.
1: Deluge. What is it?
6: I say deluge.
5: Yeah, deluge.
4: Very fancy.
1: I don't even know what that is.
6: How do you say it, Seabass?
4: I would say just deluge.
5: Oh, I've only heard deluge.
4: But I think yours is probably more accurate.
1: All right.
4: Oh.
1: Okay.
4: Of course.
1: in a sense, the Sagittarius and sexual.
5: Uh-huh, might be.
1: Detroit Sebastian.
3: Detroit. The word is A-D-R-O-I-T.
1: Yeah.
3: Apparently that's how you spell Detroit.
1: Detroit. Sebastian brought in canned snails for an explanation. Menace.
3: I don't know what that word. That word. I don't know.
4: Greg,
3: what
4: Greg
3: is.
4: Knows that one for sure.
5: Yeah.
3: What is that word, Greg?
1: Epicurean.
5: Close.
6: Epicurean.
3: Epicurean.
1: Epicurean.
3: I don't know that word.
6: Like food related.
3: Don't know that word.
1: Really? Epicurean.
6: Yeah. We're gonna go on an Epicurean adventure.
3: Yeah. Don't know that.
4: You've read
1: examination.
4: That
1: Menace has unleashed an involuntary cataclysm of heavy hurling and barfing.
3: Heaving.
1: Heaving.
3: Not heavy. Heaving, I've heard of.
1: Oh, heaving.
6: What's the first part of that sentence again?
1: It said involuntary cataclysm of heaving, hurling, and barfing.
5: No, you mean the
3: beginning of the sentence.
6: Beginning of this.
1: Sagittarius.
3: Sagittarius.
1: Sagittarius.
6: Mm.
1: And then that was brought to you by BBC News Bulletin.
3: Oh.
4: Oh, he's just skipping his over
6: stuff.
4: Yeah,
6: right.
1: Yeah, yeah.
3: Yeah.
6: I'm just going to keep talking. You'll forget.
3: S-A-G-A-C-I-O-U-S.
4: May I? Since this is about me from the BBC News. When the sagacious and sexually adroit Sebastian brought in canned snails for an Epicurean examination, Menace unleashed an involuntary
1: catacomb. I can't even hear you, dude. Speak up.
4: Menace unleashed an involuntary cataclysm of heaving, hurling, and barfing.
5: That's what happened.
6: Did. And it was immortalized, even in a pillow.
1: The first sentence again?
4: When the sagacious and sexually adroit Sebastian... this is all just one sentence.
1: What is that?
5: What does that even mean?
4: What's someone who is sage, or a sage?
1: I don't know, that's some crap
3: they ward
1: that
3: off
1: they,
3: spirits?
1: Yeah, they like...
3: Like you wave them around the house?
5: Room. Yeah,
6: totally. When, put it in context, you totally know
4: but when a person is that.
6: Yeah.
5: When oh, you're such a sage.
1: What?
6: Like, for example,
1: no one says that.
6: I need help with the computer. I'm going to call Rich on tech.
1: Yeah.
6: He's the sage. At
5: he's the computer
6: all
5: sage.
6: Things tech.
1: Who in the hell says that?
6: Yeah, almost everybody.
3: No.
5: No.
3: Right?
5: What?
3: Almost
5: no.
3: Every, I mean, Jeff, does that sound familiar to you at all?
2: Yes. I can define it. Yeah, for sure.
1: Yeah, you can define it, but do people say that?
2: In some circles, they do. In this room, I doubt it, but in some circles, they do.
5: It's definitely like sarcastic. Like, look, I'm not a sage, but this is my opinion.
1: No, who says that?
5: I've never heard Menace, that. I mean, I understand it.
3: Menace, I'm 1,000% with you on that.
4: Well, but again, Sammy, that's like saying, dogs never built a rocket ship, obviously. Yeah, we get that. This doesn't add to the conversation.
3: Seabass, at one point, were you the one that said you'd never heard people say doggo when referring to the dogs? Or was that Menace?
4: No, I said
3: I saw it like a lot on social media.
4: Oh, my doggo and yeah.
1: No, I think I said I don't want to hear people say that.
4: Right. Yeah. I probably said that I hate that.
3: Yeah,
1: it's stupid. Yeah,
3: it's obnoxious. Like one of those, like,
1: and
3: you know,
1: unfunny.
3: Just because you know you've not run into people who refer to the dog that way, or doesn't mean that people. I understand
6: like
3: what
6: people
3: Greg's saying.
6: Are saying say?
1: Yeah, yeah.
3: I believe it's a thing. That's I just want to make. I do believe it's a thing.
6: Not
3: I think
6: your
3: it's
6: world.
3: For. I think it's for smarter people than I.
1: Mm.
3: I'm not running in
1: that same doggo.
3: I'm not running in those circles for being sage. But so, yeah, when you say like, who says that, I'm with you.
1: I mean, it's a good indicator of like
3: that's
1: people
3: right.
1: I don't want to hang out with.
3: Oh right.
4: So the point being that sage would be the same root word as sagacious. And that's and
6: sure.
4: And when you learn lots of words,
6: I think you're losing them even further.
4: But the whole point of all of this is that you learn lots of words.
1: I mean, you got gay, right?
4: Gay. Sagacious, getting. When you learn lots of words and you encounter unfamiliar words, you can often use the words you already know to interpolate what the other words mean.
6: Right.
5: What's interpolate?
3: I do know what interpolate.
5: Yeah. Me too. Only from music.
3: Yeah. Only from flight training.
5: Wow.
4: Oh. See, again.
3: Yeah.
5: Is this an interpolation?
4: So adroit, I will say. I don't really know what the root word for that would be.
3: Droid?
6: I think it's Detroit.
3: That's a massive.
5: I think it's droid.
6: I have to remind myself that.
3: What is today's word?
1: Oh, cataclysm.
3: Cataclysm.
5: Nice.
4: This edition was a cataclysm.
6: Yeah. It just struck me that I have to remind myself of that. Like when Woody says, like, I can't connect sage and sagacious, and I've never heard anybody say sage. Like, you know how to fly an effing plane.
3: Yeah. Yeah, but I've never, like, it's never registered with me people saying something like
6: really?
3: That.
6: Really?
3: Yeah.
5: Okay, I have a really stupid question. Cataclysm sounds like that word at church.
6: Catechism.
5: Thank you. I was like, what is that word? I can't think of it. That's a catechism.
3: Okay, I've heard somebody in the text, sage advice.
5: That's it.
6: Sage advice.
3: I've heard that.
4: But you can't put the two together.
3: Well, if you said sage advice, like, I would understand what that means.
6: Right.
3: Right? Mm-hmm. That's good advice.
4: Okay, so there you go.
1: Yeah.
3: Yeah.
4: Menace hates you.
6: Because you would get that advice
3: you've
6: from
3: heard people
6: a
3: say
6: sage.
3: That, right? That, oh, that's sage
1: yeah,
3: advice.
1: Yeah, yeah, yeah,
3: okay, yeah.
1: That I have.
3: Yeah, but I've heard
1: in
3: that.
1: In any other context, no.
3: Right, like how, whatever you guys said.
6: Yeah.
3: I've already forgotten.
5: Being a sage.
3: Being a sage.
6: Being
3: a,
6: yeah.
3: Yeah. Being a, like, no.
6: He's my sage.
3: Yeah. Yeah.
1: No one's
4: wise old
1: that.
4: Sage.
3: I'm with you, dog. I'm with you. 877-44-WOODY.
4: Out of the top pockets.
3: You can,
1: Try it.
3: Try it out.
6: And apparently sagacious means somebody who makes smart, insightful choices after deep thought.
4: Oh, that sounds like Sebastian to me. Mm-hmm.
3: Sebastian, why are you using the word sagacious incorrectly?
5: Whoa.
4: Didn't Greg just define it for us?
3: 323. I didn't pick it up clearly because I don't know any of that. Why are you using the word incorrectly?
4: You have to tell me. You can't just say you're doing it wrong if you tell me why.
6: Well, I think you have to take it up with the BBC.
1: Yeah, and also you said that sounds like Seabass. Where is he?
4: Getting. Right here, buddy.
1: Oh, again. Okay.
4: But Greg's right. This is from the BBC, so we're right. talking about the like, BBC.
6: If you have an issue with it, take it up with them.
3: What do you think of this thing that he brought in?
1: Very cheesy. It's cheese yeah. forward again.
5: Yeah, oh, yeah. that's their thing, I guess.
4: These new snack breaks, yeah, they're...
1: It's all cheese.
4: It's all, well, actually, there's technically there's supposed to be bacon in there. So.
3: There is?
1: Nah, it's all bacon. I mean, all cheese.
3: Mm.
4: Just no cheese bacon. And bread.
3: Yeah, what are you giving it? Hot Pocket, snack break.
1: Stuffed I'll
3: pretzel.
1: Give it...
3: Stuffed pretzel edition.
1: I'll give it a 5 out of 10.
3: A 5 out of 10?
1: Yeah, mid.
3: Yeah.
5: I really want to try it.
3: All right, we're going to take a quick break. More Woody Show is next. Hang on.
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0: 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That's Ravy.
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3: A lot of wiener news here over the last couple of days. Yeah, so now a city commission candidate in Florida, no longer in the running for office because he had shut off a few pictures of himself. He was at a community event. There were like 30-some people plus kids. And for whatever reason, he decided to show a bunch of nude pictures of himself to everybody.
4: Why not?
3: And in some of the images that he was showing, he was doing the helicopter with his wiener. So
5: everybody's
3: again,
5: everybody's showing off.
3: So not only
4: trying to make Gina jealous.
3: Not only is it another story involving a wiener, it's another helicopter wiener story.
5: That's so jealous.
6: So weird. Like, not like, what to are you have doing? Awareness. Just like you shouldn't be doing that.
3: Yeah. So some people complained to the cops about it. Cops looked into the whole incident. They have not said that they have made any kind of arrest or filed any charges. You know, but dude.
4: Bizarre.
5: And he wasn't just, like, oh my God, how did that get in there?
3: Yeah, it's just so, it's so weird.
7: I mean, well, guys, it was a Wiener Helicopter Day parade.
5: So. Oh, yeah.
7: No, it's a Chamber of Commerce. Just a Chamber of Commerce event.
6: These are the type of weirdos that we just need to eliminate from society.
7: Yep, this is what the island's
6: like,
7: for.
6: Because they have no awareness that this is not good. You should not be doing this.
3: We're going to take a quick break. More Woody Show's next.
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1: This show sucks. Like, just these fat people standing there. Who are you, fart knockers?
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3: Hey, Beaver. I've still got a Woody.
4: What were you asking the other day, Gina? You said if you can, like, if you woke up.
5: Oh, yeah.
4: In
5: 1995. What is the first thing you would do?
6: In 1995.
5: I saw a bunch of the answers, and obviously.

0: the
1: get
0: main
1: my
0: one.
1: Stuff together for school. That was my senior year of high school.
0: But if you, as yourself, woke up like, oh my God, it's 1995.
1: So my adult self, I woke, yeah.
0: Most people said, call their mom and dad immediately and say, there's this company called Apple. You got to dump money into it.
1: Yeah.
0: There's a lot of that.
1: I would call my grandparents.
0: Aw.
1: I was thinking about them the other day. Mm-hmm. Not to bum everybody out, but I had one of those. A song came on. And I love this song. It was from the 80s. Mm-hmm. And I started doing that thing where you do that, like, in your mind, you're like, what was going on at this time? And I was thinking about all the people, like family members, aunts, you know, uncles, yeah. you know, different people who are no longer with us. Yeah. And I started thinking about my grandfather. I started thinking about my grandmother. And I'm like, man, like they were alive and well.
2: Right.
1: And, you know, my grandma was still living on her own. And, you know, it's like, so yeah, that's what I would do. I think if 95, I woke up, those would be my first two phone calls.
0: Yeah.
1: I'd call my grandfather and my grandmother.
0: That's sweet. There was another answer I remember that said, this is sad. This is the same vibe. He's like, oh, well, I would call my dad and tell him to get a colonoscopy because he ended up dying of colon cancer.
1: Yeah, yeah, yeah.
3: That's a lot of phone killing, right?
1: Well, no, I mean, yeah. you know.
0: But I mean,
1: other than that, I would turn the radio on.
0: Yeah, browse Tower Records.
1: God. Yeah, dude.
0: Walk around a record shop all day.
3: Wait, am I an adult body or am I in my high school body?
1: You are yourself now.
2: It's 13 going on 30.
1: Yeah, yeah, yeah. No, it's like, it's you know, the DeLorean showed up.
3: Oh, and
1: you punched in 1995 and you showed up as yourself now. But yeah, your age now.
2: Oh, see, if we could go back to the
1: age. Your Biotti now.
2: My answer would change drastically if I could be that age again.
3: If I was young in 1995.
2: Such a whore face.
3: Same-sies,
0: so
3: right?
0: many goatees.
2: Because then you thought you were like old and lame. You're like, oh my God, I'm young and not lame.
0: So many frosted tips.
2: Right?
3: Yeah.
4: The Woody Show.
5: Stand by on this frequency.
4: We will be right back.
1: You know, guys, some nights are just worth getting there early for. You guys, Alter Ego is back.
0: Yes.
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11: We'll start the morning off partly cloudy, topping out at 67 with a west wind near 10. Clouds hang around in parts tonight as lows dip to the upper 40s. Tomorrow stays partly cloudy and warms into the low 70s. Then tomorrow night, mainly clear skies, lows in the low 60s, and winds turning south.

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0: There's been a lot of chatter, and you've seen like a lot of comedians pop up on social media talking about our favorite guy, Sebastian Maniscalco.
2: Oh, yeah.
3: Yeah, he's getting a lot of shout-outs.
4: Yeah.
0: Yeah.
4: About how hilarious and original he is, and how he's and how all his jokes have points to them.
0: And that is a conversation for another day.
4: Indeed.
0: You know, discussing his comedy. And his, well, so there was a comedy channel on Sirius XM called, like, Rock Dog Comedy or whatever, right?
2: Yeah.
0: And
2: right.
0: So it would be a bunch of different comedians. They would play different bits and whatever, like, from different comedians.
2: Hundreds of different, them, yeah.
0: Yeah. And then Sirius did a deal with Sebastian Maniscalco where they gave him ownership of the channel, kind of like other celebrities have their own channels
5: right.
0: on Sirius XM. And they gave him this comedy channel. It was Sebastian Maniscalco's comedy, right?
4: Or like, whatever. You're so good at comedy, you pick the best because you're the greatest.
0: Yeah. And so when they did that, they changed up the way that they were doing things, meaning they went from however many, say, 800 comedians that were in a regular rotation on the channel that you would hear down to
2: like
0: 300 or something.
2: Yeah.
0: Very, something like that,
4: and
0: right?
4: And the 800 were often lesser known or regional comics.
2: Yeah.
4: You never heard of.
0: Yeah. So when they did that, and I never really thought about it, I guess. I just thought it as like a promotional vehicle for them. But they were making royalties when their bit would play.
2: That's good.
0: So if whoever, Bert Kreischer, had a bit that would play on that channel, he would then get like a royalty check.
5: Mm-hmm.
0: And so a lot of the comics were like, hey, man, like this is really cut into my financial situation.
4: And you might say, how much? Well, might only have been 15 or 30 bucks per play.
0: Yeah, but see, I looked into it. Yeah, because I was like, wow, it's a lot more than I thought. Because you hear about Snoop Dogg, who's talking about he has X number of streams on Spotify, and he got like $50,000 for a billion streams.
2: Yeah, it's like a fraction of a cent.
0: Yeah, I'm like, okay, so yeah, you break it down like that. So let's say it was 10 a month.
5: Uh-huh.
0: The comedian would get $150.
2: Okay.
0: So if they played 10 times in a month, if they played 500 times a month, that's $7,500 a month. So when they're talking about like some of the comedians that were on, they're saying, yeah, like I'm using this to help pay my rent.
2: It's a good supplement, yeah.
0: One comedian was talking about how it was covering, you know, diapers and formula for their baby.
2: Sure.
0: But yeah, and they're asking Sebastian to do the right thing and to go back to the way it was.
5: Mm-hmm.
0: Now, the other side of this is how much do you really think Sebastian Maniscalco is in control of any of this? This is kind of like when Greg talks about celebrities that have a makeup line. They're not in the lab and working
5: developing
0: on, you know, this
5: powders.
0: New lipstick or whatever.
5: Yeah, just put their name on it.
0: Their name is attached to it. And there's no effing way that Sebastian Maniscalco is pouring over the playlist of who is getting played and who's not.
5: He's not going to any office.
0: Unless... Now, I'm sure, because there is a lot of beefing and infighting within the comedy world, right?
5: Yeah, sure.
0: And there are,
3: Yeah, they're very catty.
0: They're very, they're competitive and they're, there's a lot of insecurity in comedy and there's a lot of like all those things, right? So maybe there were a handful who's like, hey, F that guy. F this guy. I'm like, hey, F that chick. He's not going to be on there anymore.
2: What are you doing?
0: Yeah. And then, so those handful were taken, but he's not on a daily basis, to be fair to a person we don't even like.
4: And who sucks,
0: And who sucks. like, I don't think he's pouring over the playlist.
4: That being
0: either.
4: Said, something changed specifically. So a decision was made to go from this wide pool of comics to mostly well-known names.
0: And
4: someone made that choice.
0: And like, they added in like, Joan Rivers and Norm Macdonald. They were saying there was a bunch of like, dead celebrities, but better known dead celebrities or, some other bigger comics that didn't necessarily need the royalties who were now, more prominently featured. And I read a little bit more into it. And I guess the way it worked was, and the reason for this whole thing in the beginning, and it makes sense from a business standpoint, the channel wasn't doing well.
2: Mm-hmm.
0: Like they weren't getting a ton of, so they didn't just change it just because, to put Sebastian Maniscalco on it. They did it hoping that he would bring more attention to the service and to this particular channel going, oh, well, you've got a big audience. If you like Sebastian Maniscalco, you should check out all these quote curated comics
4: who are just the famous ones
0: to try to get more listening on the channel.
6: What are they saying then when they mean they're not doing well? How's that a thing? Because it's not a rated.
0: They measure. They know how many people.
2: Well, money.
0: Yeah, because every radio that is subscribed to SiriusXM, like it's like they know if they can turn your individual radio off. They know what it's listening to or what you got tuned in. Yeah. If you're it's same thing on the through the app.
6: I know for sure.
0: It's like how Netflix does. It's the same thing. Like Netflix like knows exactly what you're. Like
6: I wasn't aware about the radio part though.
0: Oh yeah, because every radio has an individual ID.
4: Yeah, it's all digital.
0: Yeah, it's all digital.
4: So this is a version of what we hear. This is a version of Play the Hits. This is we're gonna play the
5: variety
4: most,
5: is bad.
4: No deep cuts, no undiscovered artists. This is just gonna play the famous people, and that's guess what? Well, that works because the vast majority of people don't care about deep cuts. Sorry, that's why when you listen to whatever the pop radio station, you hear the same 10 songs every hour,
0: Or it's the Chili Peppers every 5 minutes.
4: That's not our.
0: And they go, well, what about this band, the new and upcoming bands, and nobody's ever the local music and bands and. Well, it's because nobody really, people aren't sticking around. They've done stations like that, and they don't bring in enough ratings to then turn it into revenue.
4: You change the channel.
0: That it becomes that way because of the business side and how.
5: Yeah.
0: So, it does suck, man, because there's a lot of I've seen names of people that I like them. They're funny, or we know that they're on the rise, and they haven't quite hit that, Joe Coy selling out arenas and stadiums yet. Mm-hmm. And they could really use that money. So I'm kind of stuck because I don't think Sebastian has anything. It's as much as I hate him. I think it sucks. I think it sucks that he is taking the brunt of it.
2: Yeah. Cause his name's on the door now.
0: His name's on the door. It's like, if something happens with this show, even if it's something I wasn't responsible for, like there's sometimes people will take issue with, who was it? What was it? Ashley Madison. Remember sign up here and you could cheat on your spouse with other people who are married and looking to cheat. And they were running commercials for that during our show. Man, we would get people F you.
5: Yeah.
0: I'm not listening. And so I would bring it up to the people who did make those decisions and go, hey, man, like I'm getting a lot of heat because we've taken a very clear stance against cheaters and things like that.
4: Before
0: Sammy started. Right. But that was something that was beyond my control. But because it's called The Woody Show, they're venting to me as if I'm control of every person who runs an ad on the station.
4: We did it every election cycle. The person that they don't like runs an ad and it's during our show.
0: Yeah.
4: We didn't.
5: Yeah. Why do you guys, they ask, why do you guys play this?
2: Yeah.
0: Right. I'd love to have Ashley Madison.
5: Yeah.
0: I want them to advertise.
4: I want the bot farm.
0: Yeah. So, I mean, it's a tough position. I think that SiriusXM, they don't care because they're trying to do whatever it is to get more people to listen to these channels, right? And at the same time, the comedians, obviously, they have a vested interest because, I mean, they're making, that's a lot more than I thought.
6: But people really want to check out their channel?
2: No, they already have
5: comedy greats. Netflix is a joke. Kevin Hart, there's plenty of options on there.
2: But hearing a great bit and being like, I've never heard of that dude, and now I'm going to look his stuff up. I love that.
4: Or a woman.
0: Tell Woody to check out What's Wrong with People from Sebastian Maniscalco on Netflix. Might change his mind on Sebastian. I doubt it.
4: We've done deep dives movies, on his stand-up. Let me tell you, he's fooling you. He's doing the things that a comedian should do and making funny voices like a cartoon character does.
5: And the deep dives worked on me. I'm a changed man. I was one of the people that laughed.
4: But he went back on the movie.
0: Yeah, look.
5: I liked the movie, though.
0: And the thing with comedy, it's like anything else. It's subjective. It's completely arbitrary, based on the person. One person may really like this. The other person really doesn't. But for whatever reason, it's their brand of comedy. It's their brand of music or their type of movie. And it's not like one is right or wrong. I mean, obviously, he's got enough people that find him hilarious.
5: Right.
0: And there's plenty of people that I think are super funny. And I'm like, man, why aren't they bigger?
2: Yeah. Because
0: I think
2: everybody know them.
0: Like some of these dumb movies that Greg talks about that he watches on, Amazon Prime.
5: They're not dumb.
0: The bargain bin of movies. And he's like, oh my God, it's the best movie ever.
7: It was lit.
5: Yeah, shout out to Jexy.
0: Right.
5: So, won an Oscar.
0: Yeah. So it's like you really love it.
5: I do.
0: It doesn't mean that you can love it any less or have to love it any less.
5: None of that affects me.
4: It just means you're wrong to love it.
5: No.
6: Yeah.
5: Very right.
0: We're going to take a quick break. We got some more Woody Show coming up for you next. 877-44-WOODY. You can send us a text. Do that over to 22987. We'll be right back.
7: Don't go anywhere. The Woody Show will be right back.
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10: 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Crowley raised property taxes in Milwaukee County.
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1: Oh, it's so cute. I need it. I gotta have it. Somebody show.
2: Alright, welcome back. We were talking about the drama you've seen, I'm sure, if you follow any comedian at all, I'm sure it's like gotten to your algorithm where all these other comedians are taking issue with being axed off of the Sirius XM channel, like the Raw Dog Comedy, which is now the Sebastian Maniscalco Comedy Channel. Uh-huh. And they're saying, hey, Sebastian, do the right thing and, you know, bring us back.
3: Yeah,
2: we need the royalties. Then we got into a whole discussion about, you know, what's funny, what's not funny. Look, everybody likes different things, different music, movies, comedy.
4: And that's allowed.
2: It's for whatever. Yeah, it's for whatever reason. Again, I was saying, like, here, I'll give you a perfect example. Here's a guy on our own After Hours voicemail. Doesn't like us. Doesn't like me.
5: I'm drunk. I don't give a shit. Hey, Woody, you suck.
2: See? I don't care if you're recording.
4: I mean, it's a recorded line.
2: Just, you know,
5: hey, everybody. It's the Woody Show.
2: Yeah.
5: Blah, blah, blah, blah. Steve Ash is the only cool person on there.
2: Thank you.
5: And I'm so tired of everyone else.
4: Yeah.
2: Oh, so tired. So, like, different strokes.
4: I'm tired of
2: different,
4: me, too.
2: Different folks.
4: Yeah.
2: So it just happens. It happens. Jeff is pulling a clip from Tyler, the Creator.
3: Mm-hmm.
2: Because this clip keeps popping up too. Just about like, hey man, like what you like.
4: Yeah.
2: It's fine. You're allowed to not like
4: what,
2: yeah, whatever it is.
4: What a controversial opinion.
2: Like, I don't get the Pokemon thing at all. Like, these adults going nuts for Pokemon. Don't get it. Didn't get the Labubu thing. Didn't get it.
3: But go out and
2: you know
3: do
2: what?
3: It.
2: Go for it.
3: Yeah.
4: Do what you gotta do.
3: All day.
2: Yeah, go for
3: Quit
2: it.
3: Quit your job
2: right,
3: and
2: to show
3: it.
2: That everybody's kind of different. Or maybe, you know, because we're birds of a feather, we flock together. Maybe it'll be more similar than I think. You have to remove three of these things forever. Three of these things will be gone forever. Beer, steak, football, video games, dogs, coffee, music, sex.
4: Damn.
2: So you have to remove three of those forever.
4: Beloved items.
2: Which one, which three are you getting rid of forever? Is this the clip, Jeff? This is the Tyler, the Creator clip? Yeah, so while you guys are thinking on that, you could text yours over to 22987. This is that clip that's popping up.
6: If you're into it, you're into it. I do see people be like, yo, I listen to this album or something, and I don't get it. Tell me what I'm missing. Maybe you just don't like it, and it's okay. Like, you don't have to force yourself to like some that you just did not react to, and that's fine, and move on. It's so crazy. People be forcing themselves to like they don't fuck with. And it's like, just don't like it and move the fuck on. So I don't think people should like me. If they like me and they fuck with me, I think that's incredible. But I don't think they need to, because people grew up different. They have a different ear. Like, whatever.
2: Yeah. So there
3: that's
2: you go.
3: A fact.
2: And Jeff is saying that's why people like Tyler, the Creator, so much.
1: Yeah, he's super authentic, man. Yeah. He is who he is. And if you rock with him, you rock with him.

0: You don't, you don't.
1: Yeah.
2: Yeah, Seabass, if you rock with them, you rock,
3: rock with
2: them.
3: Yeah.
1: Tyler Crater, you would like Tyler Crater, right, Seabass? Because he's so creative.
2: He's odd.
1: He's odd for you.
2: Right.
0: Yeah. See what you did there, buddy.
2: Yeah. And we've had, Menace has had an argument with me before about this. His Adult Swim show where I first saw him was Loiter Squad. And I was like, it's just like, it's theater kids trying to do Jackass. So like, I respect that he's, I'm not mad at people for going to his, festivals or whatever, but I've never really listened to any of his stuff or watched any of his stuff or find him particularly interesting.
4: All right. So you have to remove three forever: beer, steak, football, video games, dogs, coffee, music, sex. Somebody just texted in. The most recent text is exactly my list. The three I'm getting rid of: beer, video games, coffee.
0: Not coffee.
3: That's what I got. Beer, video games, coffee.
4: I'm surprised you kept football because you're not a sports person.
3: I don't know anything about football, but I know it makes people happy. And I'm not going to take away something that's communal.
4: It's about
3: people
4: you.
0: Yeah, this is yours.
3: Yeah, but it makes me happy. Like when my husband's watching and he's having a good time. I don't care about coffee. It gives me a stomach ache. I never drink it. I'd rather keep football.
4: So you're the same. Beer, football. Or, I'm sorry. Beer, video games, and coffee. Greg, what do you got?
5: I have video games.
4: Yep.
5: Beer. And football, because I'm trying not to like football anymore.
4: He's trying not to.
1: Yeah.
5: And beer, don't need it. I love it.
4: But you have that connection with your dad. So, like, why would you be trying not to?
5: Ooh, damn it. I didn't think about that. But I couldn't. Yikes. I could why do you hate your dad? Not live Jeez. Without dogs, coffee, music, sex.
4: All right. Menace.
1: I am getting rid of video games, coffee, and football. Now, I do love coffee, and I do love football, but I could live without them. I'm good.
4: Of everything else on that list, and we got to get three from the list. Seabass?
2: Yeah.
4: Which three are you getting rid of?
2: Coffee, you can. I mean, look, I get a lot of people who are, oh, that's their personality.
6: Don't even talk to me before I've had my coffee.
2: And it's really interesting, but there are other substitutes for caffeine, beer, there are other substitutes for beer, and I want to say dogs. However, just because I personally don't, I've had dogs, whatever, they're fine, but they are very useful tools. So because of that,
3: they're a beast of burden. Yeah.
2: Because of that, I will say video games, because I think video games are fun, but you cannot argue they're anything but a waste of time. I remember in the 80s, people would say, oh, but they develop hand-eye coordination.
5: Right.
2: For what? Moving your thumb?
5: Yeah,
2: that's not a useful skill.
4: I mean, look at the three of us are all on the same page.
3: Crazy.
4: Myself, Gina, Seabass so far. What do you got, Sammy?
7: I said video games was easy. I don't need video games. The other two were difficult. I did go with coffee as one of them. Oh, I drink coffee every morning, I know, but I'm like, maybe I can switch to tea or figure out something, another way to get caffeine. I think I can do that. And then the third one was steak, which I love, but everything else was way more important. Beer, football, dogs, music, sex, need them.
4: Okay.
7: Steak, sorry.
4: Sorry, steak, you're out.
3: Yeah, I'll take your steak.
2: That doesn't say cheating. It's just regular sex.
4: Right.
7: In that case.
4: Jeff G.
5: Rethink it.
0: Get rid of video games for all the reasons that Seabass said. I'm IBS gang, so no steak for me anyways. And then tequila can substitute beer. So video games, steak, and beer.
3: That's crazy.
4: Steak and beer.
0: Yep. Right. Love music too much. Love coffee too much. Love my dogs too much. Yeah. And of course, love sex too much.
4: I'm seeing, way more... I'm seeing way more people texting dogs than I anticipated.
1: Wow.
4: Football, dogs, video games. Coffee, dogs, football.
2: Damn. Well, there was, did we talk about recently, like the newest studies show that I think for the first time in a long time, kittens at home have overtaken puppies at home.
5: That's
3: it. They're cute. Yeah.
1: Well, the cost, too. It's, cats are like 5 cents.
4: This person says, easy, beer, football, video games. This one says sex, because at this point I'm considered a nun. Video games. And steak.
5: I mean, unless it's a ribeye, I would put steak on my list.
1: Yeah, I had to keep beer because I've switched. I mean, I rarely drink hard alcohol anymore.
4: Yeah, I mean, beer I never drink because I'm drinking tequila. Video games. Used to play video games. Really enjoyed sports and the Grand Theft Auto kind of stuff. I've never gotten to like a ton of other games. But yeah, at this point in my life, it's fine. And then coffee, just can't drink it.
5: Right. You've always hated it.
4: Yeah. 877-44 Woody, what three would be on your list? You could text that over to 22987. We'll take a quick break. More Woody Show next. Hang on.
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1: Woody Show. And we go right over that way to where Greg Gorey is.
2: Yeah.
1: He's got the trending news headlines.
2: We
1: got
2: to cover some really bad news. I'm legit bummed out. But Krista Pike, the Tennessee death row bitch who survived two lethal injection shots, she was then hospitalized. Now she's awake and she's talking.
3: Yes.
2: Damn it.
4: Yeah. About her near-death experiences. Yeah.
1: Can't somebody just step on the oxygen hose or something?
2: Kink her IV.
1: Yeah.
2: She is now the first known

0: known person ever in the U.S. to survive execution drugs. And poor baby, her lawyers say she suffered severe burns on her arms when the drugs leaked.
1: Oh, no.
0: Oh, no. Oh, no. So she's still in the hospital. She is shackled to the bed. Doctors don't know how she's going to be affected in the long term. They say it could be weeks or months before
2: long
0: they know.
2: Term.
0: And then thanks to her, all remaining executions in Tennessee, as we've mentioned, have been halted for the rest of the year.
3: Yeah.
0: She's nothing but bad
3: See,
0: news.
3: See, I like how, what was it, the guy who's getting the firing squad.
2: Mm-hmm.
3: What was
4: Oh, the Fort Hood guy.
3: The Fort Hood guy.
0: Yeah
3: see,
0: right.
3: That's how you do it. You that's think it's going to be a mistake with a firing squad?
5: That'd be a nah, dog.
3: Yeah.
0: Or it could be like an obstacle course. You know how you run from one thing to the next to the next. Right. Have like the firing squad. If that doesn't work, then you have the
2: guillotine.
0: Injection. You have the guillotine. You got to run from now, one to the other.
4: Like Squid Games.
0: Yes.
3: Yeah. I mean, how would you escape the guillotine?
0: Yeah, well, that would be the final one.
3: Right. But you could say, look, if you somehow manage to survive all of that, then we let you go.
2: Yeah.
3: So it makes it really try.
0: Yeah. Right. Amy Jones, this 23-year-old from Milwaukee. The other day, she was bored and decided to pose as a substitute teacher at Rufus King International High School.
3: Oh, this story's funny.
0: It's funny. So to do this...
3: It's like how Seabass is trying to infiltrate this the substitute teacher system.
0: She's a total Seabass, because over a week ago, she got past school security by blending in with the students. And once she was in the school, she heard about this big substitute teacher shortage. And then the other day, she went back to the school when eight teachers were out, and went into a classroom that another sub had set up, but she acted like it was a mistake. No, I'm the sub. So that one leaves. Then the plan worked. Yeah. She had the kids in the classroom.
3: Yeah. Now
4: that's crazy.
3: And now she's just messing with them.
2: Here's, to what end?
3: Yeah, here's a little from one of the news reports.
6: Students also say Jones started playing rap music very loud and dissed kids for their weight, race, looks, and money. Even asking if any students had a vape or marijuana because, quote, the class was so lame and annoying.
5: Dude, that is the best day ever at school.
4: Yeah. Where was she when I was in high school,
5: yeah,
4: man?
5: Dude.
2: Oh, my God. That's awesome.
5: She's hired, man.
0: She was making fun of fat kids. She was telling them to shut the F up.
2: Making fun of poor kids.
3: Asking these kids about, like, you know, sex. Yes. And, you know, yeah.
2: And class is so lame.
0: She bragged about having felonies on her record. Dude. She said she's okay with going to jail.
5: This is so awesome.
0: So some students finally had enough. They told the faculty. So the cops escorted Amy out.
3: Dorks.
0: She told them, I was bored and I just wanted to F around.
2: Love it.
0: So she is going to be in court later this month.
5: Not guilty.
2: For being too awesome.
3: Buddy. Yeah, yeah, yeah.
6: Students also say Jones started playing rap music very loud and dissed kids for their weight, race, looks, and money. Even asking if any students had a vape or marijuana because, quote, the class was so lame and annoying.
2: So annoying.
0: So lame.
5: Maybe Brokey's got some Chiba up here. But...
0: Oh, that rules. Also, the death certificate is out for Dennis Haskins, the guy who played Mr. Belding on Saved by the Bell. It lists Parkinson's disease as the immediate cause of death and also lists a bunch of other conditions that Dennis had, including, Jeff, irritable bowel syndrome.
2: Oh, no.
4: My guy, IBS gang.
0: Yeah. Depression, high blood pressure, and hyperplasia. That's a thing that enlarges your organs. So apparently nobody knew that Dennis had Parkinson's because he had cut off communication with the people closest to him once he got diagnosed. He'd been living in this assisted living facility and stopped returning calls because he didn't want anybody to know that he was ill. That's what Norm McDonald did when he didn't tell anybody.
3: Man, there was some, there was a guy, used to work with this guy, this radio guy, his name is Mike, nice dude, and had no idea he was sick. I saw him like a year before he died, and all of a sudden it's like in the radio trade news about like his death, and I'm like, wait, what?
2: Yeah.
3: And he had cancer real bad, didn't tell anybody.
0: Right.
5: No.
0: I don't think I could do that.
3: Yeah, that would be so difficult.
0: Wouldn't you want
3: some kind of support? I mean, I guess just because you didn't tell everybody doesn't mean you told nobody.
2: Yeah, your family. Well, same thing happened with Chadwick Boseman. Remember, he just died out of nowhere.
3: Yeah, that's true. Yeah, that's another one.
2: Sad.
3: It's kind of like, I don't know. I feel like you'd want everybody to know. That way you get all the sympathy, you get all the cool stuff.
5: All the days off.
2: All the cool stuff.
5: Yeah.
3: No, I'm saying like everybody, even the people who are, you know, your enemies, all of a sudden they're nice to you.
2: Yeah. They didn't want you to die.
3: Yeah. So you at least make your last, you know, however long you got, like more peaceful because everybody's going to like, you know, be nicer to you because you're sick. It's like you don't leave a tip for the bartender until they're looking.
2: Yeah.
3: Yes. You don't make an anonymous donation to a charity. Like, no, you attach your name to it.
0: And I would
3: make sure everybody knows.
0: I would want to impart all my wisdom for one last time. You know?
3: Yes.
0: Like share that.
3: Yeah.
0: Well, this is going on, Wood.
3: All right. Thank you very much, Gregory.
0: Cheer, Wood.
3: We'll take a quick break. More Woody shows next.
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11: We'll see mostly sunny skies today with highs in the upper 60s and west winds near 10. Overnight brings variable cloudiness, lows near 48. Tomorrow stays partly cloudy as highs reach near 69. Then tomorrow night, mostly clear skies, lows in the upper 50s and winds shifting south at 10. Saturday offers more sun than clouds, highs in the low 80s, a south wind at 15. Sunday turns mainly sunny with a high in the mid 70s.
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1: 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What up?
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0: Random thought.
5: Huh?
0: I saw this and I'm like, yeah, you know what? That's pretty funny. I wonder what that would be or who that would... Huh. You guys ever think about how there's a random person out there who has a story about the weirdest person they've ever encountered, and it's you?
5: Mm. I think about that quite often.
2: Wow.
5: Or that right? Just a random person out there just has any yeah. memory of you.
0: I saw that, yeah. I'm like, wow, that's, yeah. Like, there's got to be people out there, and whatever, like, the weirdest person they've ever encountered, and yep. they're telling a story, and it's about you.
5: Right.
2: Yeah.
0: I mean, how many times have I been on this show, and we're talking about something... I mean, I've worked at so many different radio stations and I've worked with so many different people and, you know, 50 years into life, you've encountered a lot of things. I have a story about this guy or whatever.
5: Mm-hmm.
0: And like, this guy was so weird. He's out there somewhere.
2: Yeah, walking yeah. around, living his life.
0: Yeah. And meanwhile, I'm here like, dude, you're the weirdest person I've ever met.
5: Right. He's just getting lunch.
0: Yeah.
2: That made me very uncomfortable.
0: Or something that you do. Uh-huh. And someone's like, yeah, dude, I got this friend, Gina.
2: God.
0: And she does this thing.
2: Yeah, I'm sure a lot of people say that.
0: Yeah.
5: Oh, I bet there's people out there that have stories of maybe the people that witnessed one of my nuclear meltdowns, you know?
0: Yeah. Mm-hmm.
5: They still tell it at a dinner party.
1: Well, yeah, I had this one listener. She would text in or hit us up on social media probably for like a good 5 years. And would just say, I met her one time and she said that, oh, Menace is super awkward. It was meeting Menace was awkward. And that's all she would post, like, all the time. And then finally I go, well, maybe you were awkward. And then she stopped posting.
0: Boom, roasted.
1: Yeah.
0: Not that you're, no, I'm not. Face, yeah. Maybe you were.
1: Maybe you were just awkward. I don't know, but I don't know why.
5: You are, but what am I?
1: I don't know why she constantly had to, like, just keep
2: on. I remember your glue, bitch.
1: And maybe you were just the one.
5: Yeah.
1: I don't know.
0: But, like, I mean, and not just, like, the weirdest person they've ever encountered. I mean...
5: Maybe they witnessed you doing something crazy.
0: Yeah, or, like, you are someone's most hated person.
5: Yeah.
0: Or you are the, you know, whatever, ugliest person. Like, if someone was asked, who's the ugliest person you know? And they'd be like, oh, this guy, Woody.
5: Yeah, yeah.
0: You know?
2: Right. Hands down, no contest.
0: Yeah, yeah, right. It's just something like, whatever.
5: Yeah,
0: or
5: yeah.
0: like... you know, or it could be the opposite. Let's keep it positive for a second.
5: Okay.
0: Like, who was the person that you dated that was the one that you felt got away? And, I dated this guy, Greg.
5: I didn't realize how great he was.
2: Slipped through my fingers.
0: I dated this chick, Sammy. She was a little nuts. She pooped a lot, you know, but you know what I mean? Like, keeping it positive too.
2: Yeah.
5: But I was in love with her.
0: There are stories out there that people tell, and they're about you as the whateverest person.
5: Yep.
2: Yeah. Mm.
0: I would love to know what those are.
2: Would you?
0: I would. I like Crossroads. I like.
2: Yeah.
0: I
2: no
0: like.
2: No problem with that.
0: Yeah. When yeah, like it doesn't bother me when people are upset because everybody's got their version of a story, right?
2: Yeah.
0: And for me personally, it's why I've always said, like, you can label me whatever you want. You know, whatever bad thing you want, racist, misogynistic, homophobic, or whatever ist.
5: Mm, yeah.
0: As long as what you're basing it on is something I've actually done or I've actually said.
5: Yeah. Not
0: as long as it's not like a hearsay, like, oh, I heard or something that was taken out of context or what.
5: Didn't hear the full story.
0: Yeah. Yeah. Or if you hate me, if I am someone's, I know for a fact, like, I am definitely some people's most hated person. And that's okay, because the people that I know that applies to, I go, yeah, you know what? I'm fine with that.
2: Yeah,
0: because
2: I get that.
0: I feel like I didn't really do that person dirty, or I know what the situation was, at least from my side. And I can live with that.
5: Right.
0: And therefore it doesn't bother me. It bothers me more, and things do bother me more when the story's wrong.
5: Mm-hmm.
0: Where it's like, no, that is completely fabricated, or no, that is completely out of context.
2: Yeah.
0: But if it's true, or it's something I've really done, then fine.
5: Right.
0: And then so be it.
5: So you would want to know.
0: Yes.
5: Would you want to know? Because I think about this all the damn time. When you have somebody over to your house to entertain, or you go to somebody else's house, and then on your way home, you and your wife are saying, like, wow, they only served one bottle of wine or whatever it is.
0: Oh, yeah. You would want to know like what their review was of your dinner party,
5: when
0: right,
5: people
0: Greg?
5: Leave my house, I wonder, what are they saying right now? Like, oh, my God, that chicken was not good.
0: Right.
5: Wow, their house has a weird smell.
0: Oh, I would love to know that kind of stuff.
5: I would love to know, too, so I could improve.
2: That's what I was going to say, like the suggestion box for next time.
0: Yeah, it's just out of curiosity. Or like, you know, have I ever been either someone's best or the worst they've ever had, right?
5: Ooh.
0: Or like when it comes to like what you think of,
5: I know the answer to that.
0: Greg, and you know how like, because you've been propositioned by women who know you're gay.
5: Yeah.
0: And they'll go, but I'm the best at BJs.
5: Right.
0: And I would give you a BJ because you say that, you know, no woman, say that no woman gives a BJ as good as a man does.
5: I truly believe that.
0: Yeah.
5: And it's the same reason that a woman prefers a female gynecologist. What? Who knows women better than a woman, right?
2: Yeah. I mean, that makes
5: who
2: sense.
5: Who would know how to oral?
0: Right. So there are people who are super confident in their ability. Like they think that, man, I'm really amazing at this particular thing in bed.
5: Right.

0: what are the, like, truly, honestly, have you ever been someone's best when it comes to that? Or
1: were they
0: someone's
1: just
0: worst
1: it?
0: And you're going around, it's like Judge My Baby. Like, yeah. You're going around showing pictures of a kid you think are pretty. You're going around thinking that you're awesome at something, and you really suck at it.
1: Yeah.
0: No pun intended.
2: It's very possible that I've been both. Because I would think that I was somebody's best if it was like a casual hookup and I was just like performing at like a 10 just for fun.
0: Yeah.
2: But when you're just like, you're not really into it. Like, boy, what a pillow princess. She didn't even move.
0: Yeah.
2: So I think there's probably some mixed reviews out there.
0: Most guys don't even care about that as long as they're getting laid.
2: Oh, totally. That's good.
0: Yeah.
1: Totally.
0: Like, probably more important that you probably, women probably think more about it than the guys do.
2: Well, yeah, you have more work to do.
0: It's like free pizza.
1: Right. I don't think I'm on any 10 best list. That's for sure.
2: You don't think?
1: No, maybe one person.
2: But you're so like,
1: who told me it over and over and over. This is the best ever.
3: It,
1: but other than that, no, I don't even make the top 10.
0: Yeah.
3: Yeah.
0: And man, I went down like a rabbit hole of thought after just seeing that.
1: It's hard not to.
0: All right. 877-44 Woody. 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
8: That's Democrat David Crowley's plan. 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Crowley raised property taxes in Milwaukee County.
13: Crowley recommends increasing the property tax levy.
8: David Crowley even wants to expand the fraud-ridden state Medicaid program.
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0: All right, so people were asked how they feel about flying on a plane.
2: Was Greg asked?
0: I did not ask Greg. We already know.
2: Yeah.
0: And they were given options: afraid, bothered slightly, not afraid at all.
3: Right.
0: 13% are like Greg, and they are afraid.
3: Only 13?
0: 13%.
3: That is very surprising.
0: 30% said that flying bothers them slightly.
3: Really?
0: I mean, think about how many people travel and fly and stuff.
3: I know, like I've said before, the stats do not comfort me at all.
0: The stats don't comfort
3: they
0: you?
3: They do not. Yeah. I mean, I know. You can tell me all day it's safer than driving. I understand that.
0: 57% said they're not afraid at all.
3: That's you.
0: Yeah, oh yeah. I don't...
3: Where do you fall into that, Gina? Because you seem okay with it.
2: I used to be.
3: Unless it's an act.
2: No. I used to be very afraid. And then for me, it's just exposure therapy. The more I do it, I do not care at all. I don't take anything. I don't think about it anymore.
3: Mm.
2: But if I go a while without flying, it picks up again.
4: Yeah. Same.
0: Would this make it better, Greg, if more stuff like this happened on planes? There's this woman, and she's on an American Airlines flight. This is from Baltimore to Miami.
3: Mm-hmm.
0: And she was spread eagle.
2: Oh.
0: And she had her legs up on the side of the plane and everything. And she was just going at it, pleasuring herself.
2: Good for her.
0: Yeah, just like knocking one out.
4: I hope she was
0: aggressively right
3: that
0: there.
3: Help? Yes, it would.
0: Like,
3: of course.
2: That's
3: a
2: good distraction.
3: Maybe here's an idea. My Propofol Airways idea apparently is never coming to fruition because you can't get people anesthetized on a flight. But what if we had, let's say you have a 3-hour flight. What if 1 hour of those 3 hours, we throw all social norms out the window and they allow certain things like this.
2: Mm-hmm.
3: Like, hey guys, free hour. If you want a Joe, if you want.
2: Yeah. Oh, man. It's up to you.
4: Is she on Ambien or what? Is she on something?
0: She told the cops that she couldn't remember a thing after, quote, several drinks.
2: There we go.
0: During a 2-hour delay.
4: Nice.
0: Yeah, she's 46 years old.
3: Oh, my God.
0: And I don't know. I can't speak to it because I haven't seen anything. No mugshot, no nothing.
3: Yeah.
0: I don't know if it was one of those things that'd be worth seeing, like that you'd want to see it.
3: Right. Maybe is she guilty?
0: Maybe something like super gross.
2: Yeah, was anyone else in her row?
0: That I don't know.
4: To be able to get in that position.
0: The article literally says a 46-year-old woman was caught on video pleasuring herself on an American Airlines flight from Baltimore to Miami. And she was, she had her legs up on the side of the plane and couldn't remember.
2: So she's a window seat.
3: Yeah, she probably, just turned around, put her legs up.
0: Yep.
3: Oh my God.
0: Well, you got to pass the time somehow. You know?
3: Yeah. Yeah. I never see stuff like that.
0: Never.
2: I know.
3: Come on.
0: I know. Never anything fun like that.
3: Never seen somebody Joe in a parking lot. Never seen a flasher.
0: Never seen anybody dragged off the plane.
3: Mm-hmm. No. Everything's normal all the time. Come on.
0: Yeah. Were you with me, Menace? Or was it somebody else on a flight going somewhere and we thought the person on the aisle seat across from us was literally dead?
2: What?
0: This family was transporting their mom old woman.
3: Uh-huh.
0: Mm-hmm. But this old woman, I mean, she looked like a corpse and she was not responding. They were going, "Mom, mom, mom." And they're like, "Mom." And like they were moving her from wherever we were going from. And they were moving her to some facility, I guess, that was closer to them.
3: Mm-hmm.
0: And and they had a nurse that was traveling with them. Man, who was with me?
2: Shouldn't that be her job?
0: Yeah.
4: That sounds familiar.
0: I swore this woman was dead. She was not responding.
4: I've definitely had that on international
0: flights. That was exciting.
3: I bet.
4: With old guys. And I don't know if they were like asleep or what.
0: Yeah.
4: But I just got off the plane. They might have been dead.
0: Yeah. Oh, somebody said TMZ posted the video.
2: Yeah, I'm looking at it. You can't see much.
0: Yeah.
2: It's just like through the cracks in the seat. Yeah.
0: You can see her face.
5: You can see her bare legs up in the air.
2: Yeah, like you see two knees and that's it. Yeah.
0: Can you tell that you have ankles or like
3: Or
2: cankles?
0: Or ankles or cankles. That's a good sign.
5: She looks fit.
2: She looks,
5: I'll say that from the angle of her leg.
2: She's right. Average.
3: Yeah, that's a normal leg, yeah.
0: Then there you go, Greg.
3: Okay. That would help.
0: Yeah.
3: That would help.

0: You know, other passengers have some better video.
1: Well, I know. Uh-huh. Yeah, the one right across the row had to shoot that too.
0: Yeah, or if like you're in the row in front of her, you can just take the video from between the crack and the seat. Exactly.
1: She's not going to remember it.
0: Oh yeah, you'll be able to see like, you know, what kind of haircut she's got.
2: How mortifying for her.
0: Is it still raw dog in the flight if you're touching yourself? Wonders the 415 on the text.
3: Yeah, sure. Yeah.
2: Counts.
3: Yeah.
2: Try it.
0: All right. 877-44-WOODY. That's 877-44-WOODY. Text us over to 22987. We will be right back.
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1: I ain't your pal, dickface. Yeah. Dickface. Yeah.
2: Dickface.
3: I ain't your pal, dickface. Dickface.
2: Dickface.
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0: Now we're going to have Menace's Word of the Day.
5: Ooh, we're going to learn.
0: Yes. In just a moment. I did want to play a clip. It is about how everybody is getting dumber. Despite all these things, all these like advancements in how easy information is to obtain, or, you know, if you are curious about something,
6: there's your answer, man, right? Yeah.
0: It used to be, you know, your parents would go, well, look it up.
7: Oh,
0: and then suck.
7: So
0: because like that meant actual work.
6: Yeah.
0: You
6: said,
0: you might
6: I'd
0: have to go to the library or find an encyclopedia.
6: Yeah.
5: Britannica.
0: It might take days. Right. But now, and so it's just the reliance on, and Menace will say for, you know, spelling or for vocabulary words, like, wow, I got a computer.
5: Yeah,
0: I got a
5: phone, computer.
0: And I don't need that stuff. This comedian, Pineapple Honeydew.
7: Oh.
5: All right.
0: Never heard of this person before, but I thought this is pretty funny. Did a video mocking how people sound when they're using now ChatGPT for everything. Mm. This is pretty good.
8: ChatGPT, is my refrigerator running? ChatGPT, is Shrek 2 the sequel or the first one? ChatGPT, how old is my mom? ChatGPT, do I know enough words to write an email? ChatGPT, what's your star sign? ChatGPT, what's that name? What's that one movie? ChatGPT, is chicken vegan? ChatGPT, can you write the email for me, please? I don't know enough words.
0: I can do it.
7: That's where it's going.
0: What's that one movie?
6: Yeah.
0: Like, people will do that to us. They'll text us and go, hey, can you guys play that one song? What one song?
7: Yeah, you got it.
0: What are you talking about?
7: Coming up.
6: Who's that guy?
9: Yeah. Or they'll text us questions that, like, they could have already answered before texting
6: us. Absolutely.
9: Not stuff that we know, like, stuff that the world knows.
7: Yeah. Right.

0: Right.
1: Yeah. Yeah. If you want to know, like, a take, opinion, or, you know, who on the show would be most likely to, that's a question for us. But when it's a simple question that is easily
2: Googleable.
1: Just Googleable.
3: Yeah, you used your thumbs to text that.
1: Yeah.
3: Right. Type it into Google.
1: Yeah. Is it an old person thing to use ChatGPT? Because somebody said using ChatGPT the way that you used to use Google is an old person thing.
2: I get that. You should
1: still be Googling things, not just putting whatever your search thing is into ChatGPT or Gemini or whichever one you're using.
4: I just think ChatGPT is for older people in general.
2: But why? In general...
4: I just find older people using it more than all the others.
2: Because it's the OG.
5: It's the Xerox or the...
1: It's the most recognizable.
4: Yeah.
1: Right.
4: Yeah.
1: So is it kind of like once everybody knows about a band, it's no longer cool?
4: No.
1: So therefore it's... Yeah. Right?
4: No. Yeah,
1: yeah. Like once something becomes super popular, now it's the thing that it's not cool anymore. Because you need to be on to the next thing before everybody else.
4: No, I just think younger people just research more stuff to find what's a better product.
1: But is it not good? Is ChatGPT not...
4: I don't think it's that great versus other ones. Like
2: I do use it a lot, and I do.
4: And Grok. Well,
2: and when I use it, I'm like, actually, that's not right. You're right. Thank you for correcting me. I'm like, why did I have to correct you?
1: Is there a difference? Like, are you comparing apples to apples? Meaning, the free version of ChatGPT compared to the free version of
2: Grok,
1: whatever the other ones are.
4: Yeah,
1: it's still not as good.
4: I don't believe it is.
1: All right, I don't know. I'd have to Google that.
5: Yeah. I would say this.
3: Yeah.
5: Well, that's the thing with Google, which there's this Gemini. That's, in my experience, the pussiest one out there. Where it's like anything that is slightly controversial.
1: Oh, yeah, that I hate.
5: I want to buy a legal product. Say, well, did you know that in certain states, it'll start with a big list of things I can't do.
2: Smoking is not asking
3: for your morality.
5: Right.
3: Rally.
4: I will tell you this. I do use ChatGPT voice. I never use it for I never type in.
1: Is that the one that you talk to?
4: Yeah.
1: And you have a relationship going
4: with? Yeah, I'll talk to that one in the morning through my car, but that's it.
2: But it's still just an aggregator. So what's the difference between Googling it and having it come up with all of the, you know, the websites and stuff and giving you an answer?
5: Well, to me, the thing there is it, like, instead of me searching through, like, if I want a specific product that does specific things, I'll tell an AI that, and it'll pre-search for me.
2: Yeah, that's what I mean.
5: But I say I won't have to like go and look and like say, wait a minute, is that on the?
2: Well, it can still be wrong.
1: Well, like I was mentioning, you know, my one friend Gene, he is a review guy. Like before he stays at a hotel, goes to a restaurant. I mean, he digs into all the reviews, and he's been using AI to go through all the different reviews. But he's got it set up in his rules about what to exclude. Cause like Seabass, he'll say like, you know, I exclude all reviews that just mention an employee by name, because typically like, oh, I had a great experience with the front desk woman. And therefore like the room might not have been great, but they really liked that front desk woman. So that's why they gave him 5 stars.
2: Shouldn't work here anymore.
1: Yeah. Anything like that, that could just like, oh, or like you had, you know, I couldn't find any parking spots. The rooms may be great and it might be a great place to stay. And it was actually a really good value. But like they couldn't find the parking spot out front, so they gave it 1 star. So he figured out a way to like to filter those out.
2: Like anything personal
5: one-off. It'll do things like that. It'll find like if I'm in a town and like I find me a Planet Fitness that has Olympic style squat racks. That's not listed on the Google results. Grok or whoever will go in through like the Yelp and it'll say, so and so mentioned that it'll pre-filter stuff that the home website doesn't need.
4: It'll do a deep dive.
1: But I'm with you, Seabass. I hate it when it's so politically correct. It's obnoxious.
3: Mm-hmm.
1: It's got a septum piercing.
2: Yeah, whose ass are you covering? You're not a real person.
1: Yeah, all I wanted was for take this picture of Greg and make it look like he's slow. That's all I want.
3: Yeah. Big deal.
1: It's like,
2: I'm not asking for the world.
4: Yeah.
2: Marginalized communities.
1: Yeah. I'm like, oh my God.
3: Shut up. Just make him.
1: Just make him
3: special.
1: Put him on the short bus, please. That's all I'm asking for, so I can send it to him. We can laugh.
5: There's a stigma around certain.
1: That's all I want.
2: This is between me and Greg.
3: Right.
1: Yeah.
3: And show him shooting heroin. Come on.
1: Come on.
5: Sorry, I can't do that.
1: What are you doing?
3: Drugs are bad.
1: 877-44-WOODY. You can text us over to 22987. We do have a menace word of the day.
4: Hey.
5: Real learning.
1: Yep. And we're going to have that for you right after the break here on The Woody Show. Hang on.
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13: We'll see mostly sunny skies today with highs in the upper 60s and west winds near 10. Overnight brings variable cloudiness, lows near 48. Tomorrow stays partly cloudy as highs reach near 69. Then tomorrow night, mostly clear skies, lows in the upper 50s and winds shifting south at 10. Saturday offers more sun than clouds, highs in the low 80s, a south wind at 15. Sunday turns mainly sunny with a high in the mid 70s.
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0: 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I'm Woody. That's Ravy.
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0: Hey. There's Greg Gorey.
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2: Now, before the word of the day, what are you heating up over there, Seabass?
3: I've got a special incentive for Menace to do really great on his word of the day today.
2: All right, let's try really hard, buddy.
3: I got another flavor of the new Hot Pocket snack breaks.
4: Oh, damn.
2: Oh, my God.
3: These are the cheesy stuffed pretzel. So it's a pretzel crust Hot Pocket stuffed with gooey cheese.
4: Menace, you better do good.
3: Only if you try really hard on your word of the day.
5: All right. I mean, I just ordered everybody food, but...
2: Yay! Uh-huh.
3: Never heard of an appetizer?
5: Yeah, true.
2: All right. Well, let's see how he does. Menace word of the day, everybody. All right. So, in an effort to extend beyond the 91 words that he knows
3: and dwindling.
5: Yeah. I'm trying to cut a couple out, actually.
2: Yeah. We have a word of the day calendar. We give him a page from that calendar. It's got the word on there. It's got the, as he would call it, the pronunciation guide,
6: which is very helpful to it.
2: As the. The definitions.
3: Upside down Q. What?
2: It uses it in a sentence.
5: It's hieroglyphics every time.
2: It is. And Menace is going to give us his best shot at it. I'm going to spell it for everybody so everybody knows at home what we're talking about here. C-A-T-A-C-L-Y-S-M. C-A-T-A-C-L-Y-S-M is today's word of the day. And Menace, what is today's word? How would you say that?
5: Cataclysm.
2: Whoa!
4: What? You earned all the Hot Pockets.
6: Oh, my God.
2: Menace.
6: Start eating.
2: Wow.
5: Yeah. Well, let's check out the sentences.
2: On the first try.
4: It must have
6: been that pronunciation guide that really helped you out.
5: Oh, yeah.
6: Because it looks totally normal.
5: Mm-hmm. I mean, do you get that reference from, like, another language? Or is that, like, legit what people
3: Go to the dictionary.
2: Now, Menace, did you look at the definitions already?
5: No.
2: What does it mean? Don't look.
5: Cataclysm?
2: Yeah.
5: I don't know. Like, I would say devastation, maybe.
2: Devastation?
6: My goodness.
5: Maybe, right?
2: What is going on? Who are you?
6: Yeah.
2: And what have you done with Menace?
5: I don't know.
2: All right. Definition number one.
5: Don't worry. It'll get worse. Okay. A momentous and violent event marked by overwhelming upheaval and demolition.
2: Okay.
4: Yo.
3: Question mark?
2: All right.
5: Yeah. A sudden and violent physical action producing changes in the Earth's surface.
2: Okay.
5: Flood or deluge or plague or whatever.
3: Where's plague?
2: I don't know. D-E-L-U-G-E. What is that word?
5: Deluge?
3: What would a deluge be?
5: A douche? I don't know.
2: A douche.
4: I mean,
5: flood
4: I
5: or dilute?
2: Dilute.
5: Yeah.
6: No?
5: Nah.
4: Getting far.
6: You were close.
4: Yeah.
5: Dilute?
2: Dilulu?
5: Deluke? I don't know.
2: Deluke?
5: I don't know that word.
3: It's in the Winter Olympics.
5: Is it? Luge?
4: There it is.
5: Flood or luge?
2: No.
6: No.
5: All right. I don't know.
3: All right, moving on.
5: Okay.
6: just forget it.
5: Well, let's see. When the... okay.
3: So this is used in a sentence.
5: Okay, yeah. Used in a sentence.
6: And it's deluge, by the way.
5: Deluge, what is it?
6: I say deluge.
4: Yeah, deluge.
3: Very fancy.
5: I don't even know what that is.
6: How do you say it, Seabass?
3: I would say just deluge.
4: I've only heard deluge.
3: But I think yours is probably more accurate.
5: All right.
3: Oh.
5: Okay.
6: Of course.
5: in a sense, the Sagittarius and sexual...
4: uh-huh, he might be.
5: Detroit Sebastian.
2: Detroit. The word is A-D-R-O-I-T.
5: Yeah.
2: Apparently that's how you spell Detroit.
5: Detroit. Sebastian brought in canned snails for an explanation. Menace.
2: I don't know what that word. That word. I don't know.
3: Greg,
2: what that
3: Greg
2: is.
3: Knows that one for sure.
4: Yeah.
2: What is that word, Greg?
5: Epicurean.
4: Close.
6: Epicurean.
5: Epicurean.
2: You know I don't food. Know that word.
6: Like food related.
2: Don't know that word.
5: Really? Epicurean.
6: Yeah. We're gonna go There's on an Epicurean adventure.
2: Yeah don't know that.
3: You've never read
5: Examination.
3: That
5: Menace has unleashed an involuntary cataclysm of heavy hurling and barfing.
2: Heaving.
5: Heaving.
2: Not heavy. Heaving, I've heard of.
5: Oh, heaving.
6: What's the first part of that sentence again?
5: It said involuntary cataclysm of heaving, hurling, and barfing.
4: No, you mean the very first
2: beginning of the sentence.
6: Beginning of this.
5: Oh, Sagittarius.
2: Hmm.
5: And then that was brought to you by BBC News Bulletin.
2: Oh.
3: Oh, he likes, he's just skipping his over
6: yeah,
3: stuff.
6: Right.
5: Yeah, yeah.
2: Yeah.
6: I'm just going to keep talking.
2: S-A-D-A-C-I-O-U-S.
3: May I? Since this is about me from the BBC News. When the sagacious and sexually adroit Sebastian brought in canned snails for an Epicurean examination, Menace unleashed an involuntary
5: cataclysm. I can't even hear you, dude. Speak up.
3: Menace unleashed an involuntary cataclysm of heaving, hurling, and barfing.
7: That's what happened.
6: Did. And it was immortalized, even in a pillow.
5: The first sentence again?
3: When the sagacious and sexually adroit Sebastian... this is all just one sentence.
5: What is that?
7: What does that even mean?
3: Well, what's someone who is sage or a sage?
5: I don't know. That's some crap.
2: They ward off spirits?
5: Yeah, they like...
2: Like you wave them around the house?
6: Room. Yeah. Totally. When, put it in context. You totally know
3: But that. When a person is that.
6: Yeah.
7: When oh, you're such a sage.
5: What?
6: Like... For example,
5: no one says that.
6: I need help with the computer. I'm going to call Rich on tech.
5: Yeah.
6: He's the sage.
7: He's the computer
6: all
7: sage.
6: All things tech.
5: Who in the hell says that?
6: Yeah, almost everybody.
2: No.
7: Right?
2: What? Almost
7: no.
2: Every, I mean, Jeff, does that sound familiar to you at all?
8: Yes, I could define it. Yeah, like, for sure.
5: Yeah, you can define it, but do people say that?
8: In some circles, they do. In this room, I doubt it, but in some circles, they do.
7: It's definitely like sarcastic. Like, look, I'm not a sage, but this is my opinion.
5: No, who says that?
7: I've never heard
2: Menace,
7: that. I mean, I understand it.
2: Menace, I'm 1,000% with you on that.
3: Well, but again, Sammy, that's like saying a dog's never gone. Dog's never built a rocket ship. Obviously, yeah, we get that. This doesn't add to the conversation.
2: Seabass, at one point, were you the one that said you'd never heard people say "doggo" when referring to the dogs, or was that Menace?
3: No, I said
2: I saw it like a lot on social media.
5: I
2: like, oh, my doggo. And yeah.
5: I think I said I don't want to hear people say that.
3: Right. Yeah. I probably said that I hate that.
2: Yeah.
5: It's stupid. Yeah,
2: it's obnoxious. It's like one of those, like,
5: unfunny.
2: You know, just because, you know, you've not run into people who refer to the dog that way or doesn't mean that people. I understand
6: like
2: what
6: people
2: Greg's saying.
6: Are saying sage.
5: Yeah, yeah.
2: I believe it's a thing. I just want to make. I do believe it's a thing.
6: Not
2: I think
6: your
2: it's
6: world.
2: For. I think it's for smarter people than I.
6: Mm.
2: I'm not running in
5: that same doggo.
2: I'm not running in those circles for being sage. But so, yeah, when you say like, who says that, I'm with you.
5: I mean, it's a good indicator of like
2: that's
5: people
2: right.
5: I don't want to hang out with.
2: Oh right.
3: So the point being that sage would be the same root word as sagacious. And that's
6: sure.
3: And when you learn lots of words,
6: I think you're losing them even further.
3: Yeah. But the whole point of all of this is that when you learn lots of words,
5: I mean, you got gay, right?
3: Gay. Sagacious, getting. When you learn lots of words and you encounter unfamiliar words, you can often use the words you already know to interpolate what the other words mean.
6: Right.
7: What's interpolate?
2: I do know what interpolate.
7: Yeah. Me too. Only from music.
2: Yeah. Only from flight training.
7: Wow. Oh.
3: See, again.
2: Yeah.
7: Is this an interpolation?
3: So adroit, I will say. I don't really know what the root word for that would be.
2: Droid?
6: I think it's Detroit.
5: That's
2: a mess.
7: I think it's droid.
6: I have to remind myself that.
2: What is today's word?
5: Oh, cataclysm.
2: Cataclysm.
7: Nice.
3: This edition was a cataclysm.
6: It just struck me that I have to remind myself of that. Like when Woody says, like, I can't connect sage and sagacious, and I've never heard anybody say sage. Like, you know how to fly an effing plane.
2: Yeah. Yeah, but I've never, like, it's never registered with me people saying something like
6: really?
2: That.
6: Really?
2: Yeah.
7: Okay, I have a really stupid question. Cataclysm sounds like that word at church.
6: Catechism.
7: Thank you. I was like, what is that word? I can't think of it. That's a catechism.
2: Okay, I've heard somebody in the text, sage advice.
7: That's sage advice.
2: I've heard that.
3: So, but same, you can't put the two together.
2: Well, if you said sage advice, like, I would understand what that means.
6: Right.
2: Right? Mm-hmm. That's good advice.
3: Okay, so there you go.
5: Yeah.
2: Yeah.
3: Menace hates you.
6: Because you would get that advice from
2: you've heard people say that, right? Like, well, that's sage advice.
5: Yeah. That I have.
2: Yeah, but I've heard
5: in
2: that.
5: In any other context, no.
2: Right, like whatever you guys said.
6: Yeah.
2: I've already forgotten.
7: Being a sage.
2: Being a sage.
6: Being, yeah.
2: Yeah. Being he's, a, like, no. Nope.
6: He's my sage.
2: Yeah.
5: No one's
3: wise old
5: that.
3: Sage.
2: I'm with you, dog. I'm with you. 877-44-WOODY.
3: Out of the top pockets.
2: You can,
5: try it.
2: Try it out.
6: And apparently sagacious means somebody who makes smart, insightful choices after deep thought.
3: Oh, that sounds like Sebastian to me. Mm-hmm.
2: Sebastian, why are you using the word sagacious incorrectly?
7: Whoa.
3: Didn't Greg just define it for us?
2: 3-2-3. I didn't pick it up clearly because I don't know any of that. Why are you using the word incorrectly?
3: You're going to have to tell me. You can't just say you're doing it wrong to tell me why.
6: I think you have to take it up at the BBC.
5: Yeah, and also you said that sounds like Seabass. Where is he?
3: Kidding. Right here, buddy.
5: Oh, okay.
3: But Greg's right. This is from the BBC, so we're talking about the BBC.
6: If you have an issue with it, take it up with them.
9: What do you think of this thing that he brought in?
5: Very cheesy. It's cheese word again.
7: Yeah, that's their thing, I guess.
3: These new snack breaks, they're...
5: It's all cheese.
3: It's all... Well, actually, technically, there's supposed to be bacon in there.
9: There is?
5: Nah, it's all bacon. I mean, all cheese.
3: Mm. Just cheese and bread.
9: Yeah, what are you giving it? Hot Pocket, snack break.
5: Stuffed
9: pretzel.
5: I'll give it...
9: Stuffed pretzel edition.
5: I'll give it a 5 out of 10.
9: A 5 out of 10.
5: Yeah, it's mid.
9: Yeah.
7: I really want to try it.
9: All right, we're going to take a quick break. More Woody Show is next. Hang on.
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0: A lot of wiener news here over the last couple days. Yeah, so now a city commission candidate in Florida, no longer in the running for office because he had shut off a few

0: pictures of himself. He was at a community event. There were like 30 some people plus kids. And for whatever reason, he decided to show a bunch of nude pictures of himself to everybody.
1: Why not?
0: And yeah, and in some of the images that he was showing, he was doing the helicopter with his wiener. So
2: everybody's
0: again,
2: everybody's showing off.
0: So not only
1: trying to make Gina jealous.
0: Not only is it another story involving a wiener, it's another helicopter wiener story.
2: That's so jealous.
3: So weird. Like, not like, what to are you have doing? Awareness. Just like you shouldn't be doing that.
0: Yeah. So some people complained to the cops about it. Cops looked into the whole incident. They have not said that they have made any kind of arrest or filed any charges. You know, but dude.
1: Bizarre.
2: And he wasn't like, oh my God, how did that get in there?
0: Yeah, it's just so, it's so weird.
4: I mean, well, guys, it was a Wiener Helicopter Day parade. So.
2: Yeah.
4: Oh, no, it's a Chamber of Commerce. Just a Chamber of Commerce event.
3: These are the type of weirdos that we just need to eliminate from society.
4: Yep, this is what the island's
3: like,
4: for.
3: Because they have no awareness that this is not good. That yeah. you should not be doing this.
0: We're going to take a quick break. More Woody Show's next.
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3: We'll see mostly sunny skies today with highs in the upper 60s and west winds near 10. Overnight brings variable cloudiness, lows near 48. Tomorrow stays partly cloudy as highs reach near 69. Then tomorrow night, mostly clear skies, lows in the upper 50s and winds shifting south at 10. Saturday offers more sun than clouds, highs in the low 80s, a south wind at 15. Sunday turns mainly sunny with a high in the mid 70s.
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6: A hike in property taxes.
7: Property taxes statewide saw the largest increase in more than three decades.
3: That's Democrat David Crowley's plan. 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Crowley raised property taxes in Milwaukee County.
8: Crowley recommends increasing the property tax levy.
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4: We'll see mostly sunny skies today with highs in the upper 60s and west winds near 10. Overnight brings variable cloudiness, lows near 48. Tomorrow stays partly cloudy as highs reach near 69. Then tomorrow night, mostly clear skies, lows in the upper 50s and winds shifting south at 10. Saturday offers more sun than clouds, highs in the low 80s, a south wind at 15. Sunday turns mainly sunny with a high in the mid-70s.
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5: Two women are accused of defrauding Wisconsin Medicaid.
3: Millions of dollars in property tax increases.
6: A hike in property taxes.
7: Property taxes statewide saw the largest increase in more than three decades.
3: That's Democrat David Crowley's plan. Crowley and the Democrats seem more interested in raising taxes to fund fraud than fight fraud. Crowley raised property taxes in Milwaukee County.
8: Crowley recommends increasing the property tax levy.
3: David Crowley even wants to expand the fraud-ridden state Medicaid program.
9: Are you in favor of expanding Medicaid?
10: Oh, absolutely.
3: The David Crowley plan. Higher property taxes, more Medicaid fraud. 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

0: Hey, hey, happy Thursday, my friends, and oh, what a Thursday it is. All of us Brewer fans celebrating another trip to the NLCS. What a game it was last night. We'll recap Brewers and Padres in less than 15 minutes. I am Ben Scott.
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5: We'll see mostly sunny skies today with highs in the upper 60s and west winds near 10. Overnight brings variable cloudiness, lows near 48. Tomorrow stays partly cloudy as highs reach near 69. Then tomorrow night, mostly clear skies, lows in the upper 50s, and winds shifting south at 10. Saturday offers more sun than clouds, highs in the low 80s, a south wind at 15. Sunday turns mainly sunny with a high in the mid 70s.
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Ben Scott's feeling a little tired today, if I'm honest with you. Staying up late last night with our Milwaukee Brewers, but it was well worth it. They beat the Padres 3-1 in Game 4 of the NLDS to advance to the NLCS. And last night's win was pretty special, too, because the Brewers snapped a 12-game postseason road losing streak. Okay, that had dated back to 2018. Pretty cool, too. Once they got to the clubhouse to pop the bottles of champagne, they were individually labeled with the names of cities and communities from all over Wisconsin. That idea came from the Brewers' travel coordinator, Dan Lara, who says the team wants the state to feel connected, not just the city of Milwaukee. And don't you kind of have that feeling this year with this Brewers, man? It really is different. It's got a real Wisconsin vibe to it, not just Milwaukee. Maybe I'm just still, you know, kind of excited, running high, if you will, after that win last night. But oh, it was so much fun. And this Brewers team, man, they are fun to watch. Game one of the NLCS is Sunday at American Family Field against the Los Angeles Dodgers. It's going to be a fun series.

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0: Def Leppard hitting the road next year, and we have a stop here in Wisconsin. We'll talk about where Def Leppard will be in about 15 minutes. It is Ben Scotts with you.
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Ben Scotts, and as I mentioned a few minutes ago, Def Leppard, they're hitting the road next year. They've announced a massive 45-date North American tour. They'll bring the Goo Goo Dolls and the Struts along with them as well. Now, the tour will kick off March the 2nd in Allentown, Pennsylvania, and will make its way to Milwaukee. Def Leppard will rock the Fiserv Forum June the 5th, and there's a chance Def Leppard could have some new music as well. They've been working on the follow-up to their Diamond Star Halos album, and guitarist Phil Collins says they have nearly two albums worth of material to choose from, so pretty cool stuff. Again, Def Leppard, Goo Goo Dolls, The Struts, they will rock the Fiserv Forum in Milwaukee June the 5th. You can find ticket details over on the Fiserv Forum's website.

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0: Weather looking pretty good this weekend as we continue to make our way through a Thursday. We'll let you know what Mother Nature has in store for us. Maybe going to have more of a summer-like feel. Details on the way. I am Ben Scott.
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4: We'll see mostly sunny skies today with highs in the upper 60s and west winds near 10. Overnight brings variable cloudiness, lows near 48. Tomorrow stays partly cloudy as highs reach near 69. Then tomorrow night, mostly clear skies, lows in the upper 50s and winds shifting south at 10. Saturday offers more sun than clouds, highs in the low 80s, a south wind at 15. Sunday turns mainly sunny with a high in the mid-70s.
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Ben Scott hanging out on a Thursday. Appreciate you doing the same, man. It's looking pretty nice this upcoming weekend here in America's Dairyland. Tomorrow, lots of sunshine. Temperatures should end up somewhere in the 60s. Kind of the same for Saturday. There's a chance for a spotty shower, but that really would be in northern Wisconsin Saturday nights. And most of the state should stay dry. And Sunday looks great as well. Temperatures back in the 60s. So let's enjoy these kind of, you know, summer-like temperatures while they last here into October across Wisconsin.

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0: Well, we've talked about Brian May and his recent comments about Queen being done touring. Now Brian says, not so fast. Maybe those comments were misconstrued. We'll tell you the latest from the Queen guitarist in about 15 minutes. It is Ben Scotts with you.
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Ben Scott singing out, and we've talked about Queen's Brian May talking about the guys not touring again, and now he's back saying, well, just hold on a second. He says his comments were misinterpreted. May said he personally didn't want to tour again, explaining that the freedom you give up while spending months on the road just isn't something he wants anymore. But he says that was never the same thing as declaring Queen would never tour again. In fact, May says he could never say never when it comes to Queen getting back out on the road. May and drummer Roger Taylor are still working together on Queen projects, and they've even talked about some kind of immersive Queen experience, of course, inspired by what ABBA has done with the whole Avatar thing, if you will. And as we've talked about, AI only going to advance that technology into what future shows could look like for bands that, they just don't want to tour anymore. But Brian May has come out clarifying his comments. Queen may not be done touring. So we're kind of right back where we started with Queen maybe hitting the road. Who knows? Time will tell.

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1: But two words that are never used.
0: Dull or boring.

0: As we continue to count down to Packers and
1: the Bears,
0: we will hear a little bit from Packer players about that rivalry with the Bears. I've got that for you in about 15 minutes. It is Ben Scott.
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1: Millions of dollars in property tax increases.
2: A hike in property taxes.
3: Property taxes statewide saw the largest increase in more than three decades.
1: That's Democrat David Crowley's plan. Crowley and the Democrats seem more interested in raising taxes to fund fraud than fight fraud. Crowley raised property taxes in Milwaukee County.
4: Crowley recommends increasing the property tax levy.
1: David Crowley even wants to expand the fraud-ridden state Medicaid program.
5: Are you in favor of expanding Medicaid?
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1: The David Crowley plan. 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

Ben Scott's with you as we count down to Sunday and the Packers and the Bears. Of course, that rivalry not short of history. Sunday at Lambeau will be the 214th meeting between the two teams, including the playoffs, the most played rivalry in NFL history. The Packers lead the all-time series 109 wins to 98 losses and 6 ties. The Packers, of course, are bringing some extra flair to this one as they'll debut their NFL rivalries uniforms with vintage green, white, and gold jerseys, plus white helmets instead of their traditional yellow helmets. Packer players, they understand how important this rivalry is as well. Jordan Love said, quote, "There's a little more pride in these games, and we've got to win these ones," unquote. Tight end Tucker Kraft called it a historic matchup, while linebacker Zaire Franklin says his first Packers-Bears game is going to be a bit more personal. And here's another interesting piece of history as well. Green Bay has won 15 of the last 18 meetings with Chicago at Lambeau Field. The Bears come in at 3-1 this year. The Packers, of course, 2-2. The game will kick off at 12 noon Sunday. The oldest rivalry in the NFL resumes at mighty Lambeau Field.

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0: In the In Case You Missed It departments, Aerosmith will hit the stage again. We'll share the latest on what they announced in about 15 minutes. I am Ben Scott.
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5: Mostly clear skies this afternoon with highs near 67 and a northwest wind around 10. Tonight we turn partly cloudy, lows settling into the upper 40s. Tomorrow brings a mix of sun and clouds, highs in the low 70s as winds shift southeast at 10. Then tomorrow night, skies go nearly clear, lows in the upper 50s with a south wind at 10.
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0: 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I'm Woody. That's Ravy.
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Calling it California Dream On, Aerosmith and Friends. And it's happening October the 29th and November the 1st at the Hollywood Bowl in Los Angeles. And the guest list for this show, The Black Rose, Run DMC, Heart, Billy Idol, Sammy Hagar, Eric Church, / Duff McKagan, Tom Morello, Jerry Cantrell, Marcus King, Pat Monahan from Train, and more. Don Was is serving as music director, and the lineup will actually change from night to night. And of course, the big question we've all got is Steven Tyler. That vocal injury is what forced Aerosmith to cancel their farewell tour. But Tyler has slowly returned to performing, and Joe Perry says he's finally becoming more comfortable singing again. So I kind of hope that they record these shows, maybe get them out on some streaming service, heck, even YouTube, if you will, because I know a lot of us, we're not making it out to Los Angeles for these shows. But cool to see Aerosmith getting back up on stage again.

0: Frost, Wisconsinites, we know this time of the year, we really need to watch out for deer on the roads. But there are some much smaller creatures making their own fall road trips. Frogs, salamanders, snakes, and turtles are all on the move. And the DNR has a request for us drivers. We'll share what that is in less than 15 minutes. I am Ben Scott.
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Ben Scott's hanging out saying fall migration isn't just for the birds. Right now, Wisconsin's frogs and salamanders are moving from wetlands back toward upland areas where they'll spend the winter. And unfortunately, roads, well, they can get right in the middle of that journey. And reptiles, they have their own reason for hanging around roads. As temperatures drop, snakes and turtles will sometimes sit on the pavement because it holds heat from the sun, which means they can be tough to spot until you're right on top of them. Wisconsin is home to 19 species of amphibians and 36 species of reptiles. So the DNR is asking us drivers to keep an eye out, particularly in areas where you know there's wetland or wildlife habitat nearby. So you've got deer, you've got construction, we've got potholes, and now we've got to watch out for frogs crossing the road. But hey, it's well worth it. Make sure you keep an eye out when you are out on Wisconsin's highways.

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0: Rock and roll memorabilia. Maybe items you've just got sitting in a basement, perhaps, that who knows what their worth could be. Antiques Roadshow has recently uncovered some incredible music memorabilia. And we'll recap. A Beatles item alone that was valued at $75,000. We'll do that with you here in about 15 minutes. I am Ben Scott.
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6: Property taxes statewide saw the largest increase in more than three decades.
2: That's Democrat David Crowley's plan. Crowley and the Democrats seem more interested in raising taxes to fund fraud than fight fraud. Crowley raised property taxes in Milwaukee County.
7: Crowley recommends increasing the property tax levy.
2: David Crowley even wants to expand the fraud-ridden state Medicaid program.
8: Are you in favor of expanding Medicaid?
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10: Tonight, we'll see partly cloudy skies with lows near 47. Tomorrow stays partly cloudy, highs reaching the low 70s on a southeast wind near 10. Tomorrow night turns nearly clear, lows in the upper 50s as south winds hold at 10. Saturday brings mostly clear skies and highs in the low 80s, with south winds at 15. Sunday offers more sun than clouds and a high in the mid-70s.
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Ben Sconza with you. And if you've got an old concert ticket, poster, piece of clothing, or some random rock and roll souvenir tucked away somewhere, you might want to take another look at that. Antiques Roadshow. They've uncovered some pretty amazing classic rock treasures over the years. One of the biggest finds was a Beatles Apple Records promo set and a letter signed by all four Beatles back in 1970, just months before the band would break up. It was eventually valued on the show at $60,000 to $75,000 for insurance purposes. There was also an Elvis collection that included a belt Presley actually wore and handed to the owner. That was worth up to $15,000. And yes, even some Elvis chewed gum and cigarette ash that had been saved since the early 70s has appeared on Antiques Roadshow. An old Ozzy Osbourne sweatshirt bought outside a 1982 concert turned out to be a bootleg, but that actually made it more collectible, valued at $400 to $600. And how about a guitar pick from Jimi Hendrix? Someone who was in attendance at one of his shows in 1970, who was just 12 years old at the time, he ended up with Jimmy's guitar pick and a piece of guitar string from the show. The collection was eventually valued at up to $6,000, largely because of the incredible story and proof connecting the items to the concert. So you never know what items that may be lurking in your home from some old rock show you went to that could be worth a ton of money. Make sure you aren't just throwing things away. You're looking into those. Maybe they'll bring some value, either monetarily or just one heck of a story to your life.

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0: Well, hello, and thank you for choosing to listen. It's appreciated. I'm Dylan. I think there's hope for humanity. The most popular toy right now with kids basically is a big... It's a fart machine shaped like a butt, so I want to talk about that today. And yes, of course, I'm going to play with my fart machine. I cannot pass up this opportunity. There's a new trend on TikTok, and I never thought about doing this with a zucchini, but we'll get to it.
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Brian May announced that Queen is done touring, but wait. He said people may have taken this the wrong way. So here is the full statement. He said, I made the decision about 18 months ago. So last time he was out on the road, he had a close family friend that died. And he said, well, you know, I'm just going to go back for a few days. And his tour manager looked at him and said, you know, you can't do that, right? He said, I love to play. I love to travel. But the trade-off is sacrificing your freedom. He said, I have a wife and grandchildren and just a lot of people that he loves. So he thinks that 50 years is enough. And I couldn't agree more. Yeah, I know there was a lot of us that dreamed about being rock stars, right, when we were kids. But I something I never thought about. That's a trade-off.

0: Oh, my friend, there is hope for humanity. The number one toy this year is basically a big fart machine. So I want to talk about this. I think if the kids are still giggling at farts, just like a lot of us adults still do, things are going to be okay. Everything's going to be all right.
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2: 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Crowley raised property taxes in Milwaukee County.
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10: Tonight, we'll see partly cloudy skies with lows near 47. Tomorrow stays partly cloudy, highs reaching the low 70s on a southeast wind near 10. Tomorrow night turns nearly clear, lows in the upper 50s as south winds hold at 10. Saturday brings mostly clear skies and highs in the low 80s, with south winds at 15. Sunday offers more sun than clouds and a high in the mid-70s.
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The most popular toy of the year might be butt face. What is butt face? So it's the squishy doll type thing named Chester Cheeks, and you squeeze it and it makes a ton of different fart sounds. Seriously, it's just a butt with a face on it that makes fart sounds. I love this. I want a Chester Cheeks for my birthday because what? I need my fifth fart machine. I'm asking my brother. He'll do it. He doesn't think five fart machines are too many. Maybe.